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0: Broadcasting from the tippy top of the Flower Mound, deep in the heart of Northern Ireland. 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
1: From the Sky News Centre at 2. Three members of the same family have died after getting into trouble in the sea in West Sussex. The bodies of a man, woman and teenage girl were pulled from the water at Shoreham after a major search operation was put in place yesterday. A young girl's in a critical condition in hospital. Chief Superintendent James Collis is from Sussex Police.
2: I know this incident will have had a profound effect on the community and inquiries are ongoing to understand the full details. At this point, we believe all four entered the water from the land for a swim and sadly got into difficulty.
1: Opening statements are underway in a trial which could cost Mark Zuckerberg more than $1 trillion. Four American states accuse Facebook and Instagram of deliberately making their sites addictive to children. Their parent company Meta denies this, insisting safeguards are in place. Andy Burnham has reiterated the UK's support for Ukraine after threats from Moscow. The Kremlin says there will be consequences for British-built drones being used by Kyiv for attacks deep inside Russia. Former presidential adviser to Vladimir Putin, Sergei Markov, says it will backfire.
3: Believe me, after these sound strikes, Russians only will support Vladimir Putin even more. And they will demand Vladimir Putin, please give them real hitting. Give them real response.
1: A man's been arrested on suspicion of murder after a woman was stabbed to death in West London. Another woman was also found with stab wounds when police went to the property in Shepherd's Bush yesterday. Hilary Duff's among the latest to remember actress Hayden Panettiere, who died aged 36. The former Disney star described her as hardworking and effervescent, saying they bonded over finding fame at a young age. And Klarna's revealed its sales have jumped as more stores offer its buy now, pay later option. The financial firm's seen a 27% increase on last year's revenues. That's the latest. I'm AJ Walsh.
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0: Broadcasting from the tippy top of the Flower Mound, deep in the heart of Northern Ireland. 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
1: From the Sky News Centre at 3. A couple and their teenage daughter have died after getting into difficulty off the Sussex coast. Police confirmed emergency services responded to four people getting into trouble in the water in Shoreham yesterday afternoon. A younger girl's in a critical condition in hospital. Our reporter Barnaby Papadopoulos was at the scene.
2: I did speak to somebody here who said that the water was choppy, that the winds were very strong on the beach. It could be that that had something to do with the incident. For now, an investigation will be ongoing. That will come out with some answers as to what exactly happened.
1: Their next of kin have been informed. Meta's on trial in California, accused of making Facebook and Instagram addictive for children. Four states claim internal documents show it targeted little kids because younger users were more likely to stay on the platforms. Meta denies the allegations. Former Twitter Vice President Bruce Daisley says Mark Zuckerberg is facing potential damages.
3: A big finding against him here is going to lower the value of the company. It's currently $1.4 trillion. That's the extent of the damages could be here. So big existential threat to Meta as we know it right now.
1: Every rough sleeper in England is being promised accommodation by Christmas. The government's pledging over £100 million with an estimated 4,500 people sleeping rough on a single night. In sport, Rodri admits he wants to feel that excitement again after completing his £65 million move from Manchester City to Barcelona. The Spain midfielder has signed a four-year deal with the Catalan club after helping his country win the World Cup this summer. More than 90% of UK adults used at least one form of online, mobile or telephone banking last year. That's according to UK Finance, which says the proportion increased from 88% in 2024. And Nigella Lawson admits she's a bit nervous but very excited ahead of appearing on The Great British Bake Off. She's making her debut on the show, replacing Dame Prue Leith as a judge.
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1: From the Sky News Centre at 4. Three people have died after getting into difficulty in the sea at Shoreham in West Sussex. A fourth person who was also pulled out of the water is fighting for her life. A major search operation was put in place when the alarm was raised yesterday afternoon. Chief Superintendent James Collis of Sussex Police has given this update.
2: Three people, a man, a woman and a teenage girl, were sadly confirmed deceased. A younger girl has been taken to hospital and is in critical condition. We can confirm all four people were from the same family.
1: The next of kin have been informed. A trial over the impact of social media on children has started, and it could lead to a huge financial penalty for Meta, as much as $1.4 trillion. Four US states accuse the company of putting profits before young people's safety on Facebook and Instagram. The number of adults contacting the NSPCC about a child experiencing domestic abuse is at its highest since records began. In the year to March, the charity says over 8,400 welfare calls were made. Tiana Chiduku is from the charity.
3: We know that domestic abuse can have a lasting, harmful effect on a child's well-being, with the repercussions extending well into the future. Today, we want to remind all adults that our helpline is here for them if they have any concerns about a child or young person experiencing domestic abuse.
1: The Lib Dems are calling for the UK to join the EU's Migration and Asylum Pact to give powers to send back small boat arrivals. The party says it would allow Britain to return migrants to the first European Union country they entered. Every rough sleeper in England is being promised accommodation by Christmas. The scheme follows the COVID model when thousands were moved to emergency accommodation. And Oscar winner Olivia Colman is joining the cast of Only Murders in the Building. The sixth series is moving the action to London for the first time. That's the latest from the Sky News Centre. I'm AJ Walsh.
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1: From the Sky News Centre at 5. A couple and their teenage daughter have died after getting into difficulty off the Sussex coast. Emergency services responded to the incident in Shoreham yesterday afternoon. A younger girl is in a critical condition in hospital. The next of kin have been informed. A trial over the impact of social media on children has started, and it could lead to a huge financial penalty for Meta. Four US states accuse the company of putting profits before young people's safety on Facebook and Instagram. Meta says it spent years protecting teenagers. Erin Popolo's daughter took her own life after suffering from cyberbullying.
2: I hold Emmy in my heart every single second of every single day. I fight for my daughter Kaylee, who is now raising my grandson Kai without the aunt that he deserved. And I fight for every family that has been shattered by Meta, those who choose profits over people.
1: Andy Burnham has pledged to work to get everyone in for Christmas as he continues in his bid to end rough sleeping. The Prime Minister is attempting a repeat of efforts during the COVID pandemic when thousands were taken off the streets. Reports of anti-Muslim hate in London in the first half of the year has surpassed the total count for 2023. 1,031 were made by the end of June. The organisation Tell Mama has branded the figures as alarming. Iman Atta is from the group.
3: We're not surprised, we're not shocked, we're just concerned, because you would expect people not to be targeted because of who they are. People feel that there's a heightened level of insecurity, heightened level of anxiety, fear for their safety. We see that in reports that we get on a daily basis.
1: ZZ Top musician Frank Beard has died at the age of 77. The band, which formed in Texas in 1969, shared an online tribute to their great friend and collaborator. And more than 90% of UK adults used at least one form of online banking or telephone banking last year. That's an increase from 88% in 2024. That's the latest. I'm AJ Wolf.
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2: My little girl met a new friend just the other day. 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
1: From the Sky News Centre at 6. Three members of the same family have died after getting into trouble in the sea in West Sussex. The bodies of a man, woman and teenage girl were pulled from the water at Shoreham following a major search operation. A younger girl's critical in hospital. Chief Superintendent James Connors is from Sussex Police.
2: I know this incident will have had a profound effect on the community and inquiries are ongoing to understand the full details. At this point, we believe all four entered the water from the land for a swim and sadly got into difficulty.
1: The Queen has spoken about an emotional visit to a cancer support centre days before the King's diagnosis was made public.
3: That was quite difficult. I almost said something, but you know, I felt that it wasn't the time to say. Looked at everybody who was suffering and all the relations, and I think it made me realise even more how important these places were.
1: Camilla, who's the president of Maggie's, visited in January 2024. She says she was longing to let it out. His Majesty is still receiving treatment for an undisclosed form of the disease. The Prime Minister hopes to help rough sleepers in England get into accommodation by Christmas. Andy Burnham wants to repeat the efforts last seen during the COVID-19 pandemic when homeless people were given shelter. Children's lungs are getting healthier and growing better in London since the introduction of the ultra-low emission zone. Scientists at Queen Mary University say a reduction in air pollution is linked to better lung health. A trial is underway in the US accusing Meta of deliberately making Facebook and Instagram addictive to children. Four American states are seeking billions of dollars in damages. Meta insists it looks to keep young people safe. And Rodri's admitted he wants to feel that excitement again after completing his £65 million move from Manchester City to Barcelona. He signed a four-year deal. That's the latest. I'm Faye De Silva.
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8: In the first of a few Welsh derbies in the Championship this season, newly promoted Cardiff scored a last-minute free kick to earn a 1-1 draw with Wrexham. Reuben Colwell struck in the 98th minute. Newly appointed Scotland head coach Sebastian Pocagnoli says he's aware of the big challenge of national management.
9: I will do my best to bring my ideas and my personality to this challenge.
8: Audio of on-field conversations between Premier League referees and players will be heard during live broadcast for the first time this season. Howard Webb, chief refereeing officer for ProRef, has pushed for greater transparency on decision-making since his appointment 4 years ago and created the Mic'd Up program in 2023 to help show how key calls are made by officials. And the 100 winners Gus Atkinson and Josh Tung have been back to become the leaders of England's bowling attack in Test cricket. Seema Tung claimed a solitary scalp for Manchester Supergiants in Sunday's 5-wicket victory over Trent Rockets in the final of the 100 ball competition to finish joint top of the leading wicket taker standings.
0: Wild Country Sport.
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3: A bright but rather breezy day with a few bright spells scattered between the showers. Feeling rather chilly with maximum temperatures no more than 18 degrees.

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6: From the iMedia News Centre. Gardaí were instructed to disengage from pursuing a car as it drove in the wrong direction on a motorway before a fatal crash, the Garda Representative Association has said. Five teenagers were killed in the head-on crash on the M9 in County Kildare on Sunday morning. Two women are in a critical condition, while another woman and a seven-year-old boy are in a serious condition. Assistant General Secretary of the Garda Representative Association, Tara McManus, said that Garda Roads policing officers do not have pursuit training. McManus said the teenagers had been in the car for a number of hours before the collision and Gardaí had attempted to interact with them and bring the vehicle to a stop on several occasions. A man who sexually communicated with a 14-year-old girl has been given a 3-year probation order. Matthew Kilpatrick of Sycamore Avenue in Sion Mills in County Tyrone had pleaded guilty to 4 counts of sexual communication with a child. He further admitted to inciting a child to engage in sexual activity and pleaded guilty to 2 charges of possessing indecent images of a child. Kilpatrick had messaged the victim to say he wanted to see her naked as well as sending her inappropriate pictures. The judge told Kilpatrick, who has intellectual limitations, a 3-year probation order would protect the public and affect your rehabilitation. Gardaí are appealing for the public's assistance in locating Ella Rose Mooney, who is reported missing from Emmyvale in County Monaghan since Friday the 14th. Ella Rose, who was 13, was last seen in Liffey Valley Shopping Centre in Dublin on Friday the 14th of August at around 4:15pm. She's described as being approximately 5'5" in height, with a slim build, dark brown hair and brown eyes. Anybody with information on the whereabouts of Ella Rose is asked to contact Monaghan Garda Station on 047 772 00. And finally, the equivalent of 10,000 coins have been painstakingly removed from the Giant's Causeway following years of visitors jamming them between the columns. National Trust have asked visitors to please not persist in this trend, which is damaging one of Northern Ireland's most famous landmarks.
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4: Madonna is the top contender at the 2026 MTV Video Music Awards with 11 nominations, followed by pop powerhouses including Taylor Swift, Ariana Grande and Sabrina Carpenter. The US singer-songwriter, who's 68, has earned 19 competitive MTV VMA Awards throughout her lengthy career. Liam Gallagher admits he feels like he is exercising demons in the trailer for the Oasis documentary. Oasis, Don't Look Back in Anger follows Liam and his brother Noel as they undertake their Live 25 tour. The late Queen could not bear the pressure of watching the nerve-wracking penalty shootout when Team GB's women's hockey squad won gold 10 years ago at the 2016 Rio Olympics, the Duchess of Edinburgh has revealed. And Nigella Lawson has admitted she is a bit nervous ahead of appearing on the Great British Bake Off. Lawson is replacing Dame Prue Leith as a judge on the Channel 4 baking show after the 86-year-old announced in January she was stepping down from the program.
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5: Premier League chief executive Richard Masters has accused embattled FIFA president Gianni Infantino of pressing the self-destruct button over failed plans to sell stakes in the World Cup. Rodri says he wants to feel that excitement again after completing his £65.4 million move to Barcelona from Manchester City. The midfielder, who was named player of the tournament as he captained Spain to World Cup glory this summer, put pen to paper on a 4-year contract with the Catalan Giants yesterday. England cricket

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1: Madonna is the top contender at the 2026 MTV Video Music Awards with 11 nominations, followed by pop powerhouses including Taylor Swift, Ariana Grande and Sabrina Carpenter. The US singer-songwriter, who's 68, has earned 19 competitive MTV VMA Awards throughout her lengthy career. Liam Gallagher admits he feels like he is exercising demons in the trailer for the Oasis documentary. Oasis, Don't Look Back in Anger follows Liam and his brother Noel as they undertake their Live 25 tour. The late Queen could not bear the pressure of watching the nerve-wracking penalty shootout when Team GB's women's hockey squad won gold 10 years ago at the 2016 Rio Olympics, the Duchess of Edinburgh has revealed. And Nigella Lawson has admitted she is a bit nervous ahead of appearing on the Great British Bake Off. Lawson is replacing Dame Prue Leith as a judge on the Channel 4 Bake

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8: From the iMedia News Centre. Gardaí were instructed to disengage from pursuing a car as it drove in the wrong direction on a motorway before a fatal crash, the Garda Representative Association has said. Five teenagers were killed in the head-on crash on the M9 in County Kildare on Sunday morning. Two women are in a critical condition, while another woman and a seven-year-old boy are in a serious condition. Assistant General Secretary of the Garda Representative Association, Tara McManus, said that Garda Roads policing officers do not have pursuit training. McManus said the teenagers had been in the car for a number of hours before the collision and Gardaí had attempted to interact with them and bring the vehicle to a stop on several occasions. A man who sexually communicated with a 14-year-old girl has been given a 3-year probation order. Matthew Kilpatrick of Sycamore Avenue in Sion Mills in County Tyrone had pleaded guilty to 4 counts of sexual communication with a child. He further admitted to inciting a child to engage in sexual activity and pleaded guilty to 2 charges of possessing indecent images of a child. Kilpatrick had messaged the victim to say he wanted to see her naked as well as sending her inappropriate pictures. The judge told Kilpatrick, who has intellectual limitations, a 3-year prohibition order would protect the public and affect your rehabilitation. Gardaí are appealing for the public's assistance in locating Ella Rose Mooney, who is reported missing from Emmyvale in County Monaghan since Friday the 14th. Ella Rose, who was 13, was last seen in Liffey Valley Shopping Centre in Dublin on Friday the 14th of August at around 4:15pm. She's described as being approximately 5'5" in height, with a slim build, dark brown hair and brown eyes. Anybody with information on the whereabouts of Ella Rose is asked to contact Monaghan Garda Station on 047 772 00. And finally, the equivalent of 10,000 coins have been painstakingly removed from the Giant's Causeway following years of visitors jamming them between the columns. National Trust have asked visitors to please not persist in this trend, which is damaging one of Northern Ireland's most famous landmarks.
6: If you love Lisa McHugh, Nathan Carter, Derek Ryan, Big Tom, Philomena Begley, Susan McCann, Johnny Brady, Robert Massell, and more, join us for Homegrown Country, Monday to Thursday, 7 p.m. to 8:30 p.m., only on Wild Country.
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8: A bright but rather breezy day with a few bright spells scattered between the showers. Feeling rather chilly with maximum temperatures no more than 18 degrees.

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6: Higher energy prices are expected to send UK inflation surging back up when official figures are released today. Amid fears the summer's record heat waves may also start putting pressure on food costs. Most experts are forecasting that consumer prices index inflation will rise to 2.9% in July, up from a 15-month low of 2.6% in June. Buy now, pay later giant Klarna has revealed a jump in sales over recent months after partnering with more retailers and making more money from loans and paying subscribers. However, the US-listed financial firm downgraded its outlook for the second half of the year amid a recent drop in its share price. Klarna recorded a 27% increase in revenues for the 3 months to the end of June. And IKEA is set to take on the likes of eBay and Vinted with plans to launch a new marketplace platform for its second-hand furniture and homewares. The Swedish retail giant said it hopes the platform will make it as seamless as possible to buy and sell their pre-owned IKEA products.
0: Wild Country Business News Update.
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1: From the Sky News Centre at 7. A couple and their teenage daughter have died after getting into difficulty off the Sussex coast. Emergency services responded to four people getting into trouble in the water in Shoreham yesterday afternoon. A younger girl's critical in hospital. Our reporter Barnaby Papadopoulos was at the scene.
2: I did speak to somebody here who said that the water was choppy, that the winds were very strong on the beach. It could be that that had something to do with the incident. For now, an investigation will be ongoing. That will come out with some answers to what exactly happened.
1: The Queen has spoken for the first time about how hard she found public duties after learning about the King's cancer diagnosis. Before His Majesty's condition was made public, Camilla visited a Maggie's Cancer Support Centre in 2024, which she described as quite difficult. The Prime Minister is promising to help rough sleepers in England access accommodation by Christmas. The government wants to offer everyone a route to shelter. London's ultra-low emission zone's been linked to improved lung growth in children. The daily ULEZ charge of £12.50 was introduced in 2019 before being expanded across the entire city for drivers with more polluting vehicles. London Mayor Sir Sadiq Khan says the research by scientists at Queen Mary University proves he was right to push forward with the controversial scheme. These people gave their reaction in 2023.
3: There's enough going on at the moment with the cost of living and prices, and it's just not fair.
4: I don't think that's the way to do it. I don't think it will make any difference because people have to go about their business.
5: It's always hit the man in the street, isn't it? And we've all got enough to pay out at the moment.
1: And some breaking news. The rate of inflation rose to 2.9% in July, up from 2.6% in June. Experts say increased energy bills because of conflict in the Middle East is largely behind the surge. That's the latest. I'm Fader Silver.
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10: Premier League chief executive Richard Masters has accused embattled FIFA president Gianni Infantino of pressing the self-destruct button over failed plans to sell stakes in the World Cup. Rodri says he wants to feel that excitement again after completing his £65.4 million move to Barcelona from Manchester City. The midfielder, who was named player of the tournament as he captained Spain to World Cup glory this summer, put pen to paper on a 4-year contract with the Catalan giants yesterday. England cricket captain Joe Root says he'll not make huge changes ahead of the first Rothesay series test match against Pakistan at Headingley.
11: I don't think there's a huge amount that we need to change. I think it's small things that will make a big difference, and it's not about ripping it up. I think it's about keeping a lot of the good stuff that we've been doing for a period of time and that Ben and Baz built for a long while.
10: Root is back as captain after replacing the retiring Ben Stokes. And Bayern Munich winger Jamal Musiala has revealed he's suffering from treatable absence seizures after he collapsed on the pitch yesterday for the second time in 4 days.
0: Wild Country. Sport.
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3: A bright but rather breezy day with a few bright spells scattered between the showers. Feeling rather chilly with maximum temperatures no more than 18 degrees.
4: Turn it up, son. All right, boy. This is her favorite song, you know that, right? So we play it good and loud.

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6: From the iMedia News Centre. Gardaí were instructed to disengage from pursuing a car as it drove in the wrong direction on a motorway before a fatal crash, the Garda Representative Association has said. Five teenagers were killed in the head-on crash on the M9 in County Kildare on Sunday morning. Two women are in a critical condition, while another woman and a seven-year-old boy are in a serious condition. Assistant General Secretary of the Garda Representative Association, Tara McManus, said that Garda Roads policing officers do not have pursuit training. McManus said the teenagers had been in the car for a number of hours before the collision and Gardaí had attempted to interact with them and bring the vehicle to a stop on several occasions. A man who sexually communicated with a 14-year-old girl has been given a 3-year probation order. Matthew Kilpatrick of Sycamore Avenue in Sion Mills in County Tyrone had pleaded guilty to 4 counts of sexual communication with a child. He further admitted to inciting a child to engage in sexual activity and pleaded guilty to 2 charges of possessing indecent images of a child. Kilpatrick had messaged the victim to say he wanted to see her naked as well as sending her inappropriate pictures. The judge told Kilpatrick, who has intellectual limitations, a 3-year prohibition order would protect the public and affect your rehabilitation. Gardaí are appealing for the public's assistance in locating Ella Rose Mooney, who is reported missing from Emmyvale in County Monaghan since Friday the 14th. Ella Rose, who was 13, was last seen in Liffey Valley Shopping Centre in Dublin on Friday the 14th of August at around 4:15pm. She's described as being approximately 5'5" in height, with a slim build, dark brown hair and brown eyes. Anybody with information on the whereabouts of Ella Rose is asked to contact Monaghan Garda Station on 047 772 00. And finally, the equivalent of 10,000 coins have been painstakingly removed from the Giant's Causeway following years of visitors jamming them between the columns. National Trust have asked visitors to please not persist in this trend, which is damaging one of Northern Ireland's most famous landmarks.
7: Hi, I'm Blaine Larson.
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4: Madonna is the top contender at the 2026 MTV Video Music Awards with 11 nominations, followed by pop powerhouses including Taylor Swift, Ariana Grande and Sabrina Carpenter. The US singer-songwriter, who's 68, has earned 19 competitive MTV VMA Awards throughout her lengthy career. Liam Gallagher admits he feels like he is exercising demons in the trailer for the Oasis documentary. Oasis, Don't Look Back in Anger follows Liam and his brother Noel as they undertake their Live 25 tour. The late Queen could not bear the pressure of watching the nerve-wracking penalty shootout when Team GB's women's hockey squad won gold 10 years ago at the 2016 Rio Olympics, the Duchess of Edinburgh has revealed. And Nigella Lawson has admitted she is a bit nervous ahead of appearing on the Great British Bake Off. Lawson is replacing Dame Prue Leith as a judge on the Channel 4 baking show after the 86-year-old announced in January she was stepping down from the program.
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5: Premier League chief executive Richard Masters has accused embattled FIFA president Gianni Infantino of pressing the self-destruct button over failed plans to sell stakes in the World Cup. Rodri says he wants to feel that excitement again after completing his £65.4 million move to Barcelona from Manchester City. The midfielder, who was named player of the tournament as he captained Spain to World Cup glory this summer, put pen to paper on a 4-year contract with the Catalan giants yesterday. England cricket captain Joe Root says he'll not make huge changes ahead of the first Rothesay series test match against Pakistan at Headingley.
6: I don't think there's a huge amount that we need to change. I think it's small things that will make a big difference, and it's not about ripping it up. I think it's about keeping a lot of the good stuff that we've been doing for a period of time and that Ben and Baz built for a long while.
5: Root is back as captain after replacing the retiring Ben Stokes. And Bayern Munich winger Jamal Musiala has revealed he's suffering from treatable absence seizures after he collapsed on the pitch yesterday for the second time in 4 days.
4: Wild Country. Sport.
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1: Madonna is the top contender at the 2026 MTV Video Music Awards with 11 nominations, followed by pop powerhouses including Taylor Swift, Ariana Grande and Sabrina Carpenter. The US singer-songwriter, who's 68, has earned 19 competitive MTV VMA Awards throughout her lengthy career. Liam Gallagher admits he feels like he is exercising demons in the trailer for the Oasis documentary. Oasis, Don't Look Back in Anger follows Liam and his brother Noel as they undertake their Live 25 tour. The late Queen could not bear the pressure of watching the nerve-wracking penalty shootout when Team GB's women's hockey squad won gold 10 years ago at the 2016 Rio Olympics, the Duchess of Edinburgh has revealed. And Nigella Lawson has admitted she is a bit nervous ahead of appearing on the Great British Bake Off. Lawson is replacing Dame Prue Leith as a judge on the Channel 4 baking show after the 86-year-old announced in January she was stepping down from the programme.
0: Wild Country Entertainment News in a minute.
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10: From the iMedia News Centre. Gardaí were instructed to disengage from pursuing a car as it drove in the wrong direction on a motorway before a fatal crash, the Garda Representative Association has said. 5 teenagers were killed in the head-on crash on the M9 in County Kildare on Sunday morning. 2 women are in a critical condition, while another woman and a 7-year-old boy are in a serious condition. Assistant General Secretary of the Garda Representative Association, Tara McManus, said that Garda Roads policing officers do not have pursuit training. McManus said the teenagers had been in the car for a number of hours before the collision and Gardaí had attempted to interact with them and bring the vehicle to a stop on several occasions. A man who sexually communicated with a 14-year-old girl has been given a 3-year probation order. Matthew Kilpatrick of Sycamore Avenue in Sion Mills in County Tyrone had pleaded guilty to 4 counts of sexual communication with a child. He further admitted to inciting a child to engage in sexual activity and pleaded guilty to 2 charges of possessing indecent images of a child. Kilpatrick had messaged the victim to say he wanted to see her naked as well as sending her inappropriate pictures. The judge told Kilpatrick, who has intellectual limitations, a 3-year probation order would protect the public and affect your rehabilitation. Gardaí are appealing for the public's assistance in locating Ella Rose Mooney, who is reported missing from Emmyvale in County Monaghan since Friday the 14th. Ella Rose, who was 13, was last seen in Liffey Valley Shopping Centre in Dublin on Friday the 14th of August at around 4:15pm. She's described as being approximately 5'5" in height, with a slim build, dark brown hair and brown eyes. Anybody with information on the whereabouts of Ella Rose is asked to contact Monaghan Garda Station on 047 772 00. And finally, the equivalent of 10,000 coins have been painstakingly removed from the Giant's Causeway following years of visitors jamming them between the columns. National Trust have asked visitors to please not persist in this trend, which is damaging one of Northern Ireland's most famous landmarks.
8: If you love Lisa McHugh, Nathan Carter, Derek Ryan, Big Tom, Philomena Begley, Susan McCann, Johnny Brady, Robert Mazzell, and more, join us for Homegrown Country, Monday to Thursday, 7 p.m. to 8:30 p.m., only on Wild Country.
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14: This summer, we rock the docks and rule the pool. Wild Country
10: weather. A bright but rather breezy day with a few bright spells scattered between the showers. Feeling rather chilly with maximum temperatures no more than 18 degrees.

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5: Higher energy prices are expected to send UK inflation surging back up when official figures are released today, amid fears the summer's record heat waves may also start putting pressure on food costs. Most experts are forecasting that consumer prices index inflation will rise to 2.9% in July, up from a 15-month low of 2.6 in June. Buy now, pay later giant Klarna has revealed a jump in sales over recent months after partnering with more retailers and making more money from loans and paying subscribers. However, the US-listed financial firm downgraded its outlook for the second half of the year amid a recent drop in its share price. Klarna recorded a 27% increase in revenues for the 3 months to the end of June. And IKEA is set to take on the likes of eBay and Vinted with plans to launch a new marketplace platform for its second-hand furniture and homewares. The Swedish retail giant said it hopes the platform will make it as seamless as possible to buy and sell their pre-owned IKEA products.
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0: Broadcasting from the tippy top of the Flower Mound, deep in the heart of Northern Ireland, this is Wild Country, part of the iMedia Broadcasting Group. 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
1: From the Sky News Centre at 8, the rate at which prices are rising hit 2.9% in July, the fastest pace in 4 months. Data from the Office for National Statistics shows that's up from June's figure of 2.6%. A surge in energy bills because of the Middle East conflict is largely behind the hike. Three members of the same family have died after getting into trouble in the sea in West Sussex. The bodies of a man, woman and teenage girl were pulled from the water at Shoreham following a major search operation. A younger girl's critical in hospital. Chief Superintendent James Collis is from Sussex Police.
2: I know this incident will have had a profound effect on the community and inquiries are ongoing to understand the full details. At this point, we believe all four entered the water from the land for a swim and sadly got into difficulty.
1: The Prime Minister hopes to help rough sleepers in England access accommodation by Christmas. Andy Burnham wants to repeat the efforts last seen during the COVID-19 pandemic when homeless people were taken in off the streets. Last month, the PM insisted if it worked then, it can work now.
3: We did it then, we can do it now. Get the basics right, put a care for people at the heart of everything that we do, and just get this country working as it should again.
1: The Queen spoken about how difficult it was to keep the King's cancer diagnosis a secret. Camilla attended the opening of a new cancer support centre just 5 days before news of Charles's cancer was made public. Disney suing the Trump administration's media regulator over what it's calling an extraordinary assault on free speech. A lawsuit's been filed to stop it from launching an early licence renewal process, arguing the network's being unfairly targeted. And Oscar winner Olivia Colman's joining the cast of Only Murders in the Building. The sixth series is moving the action to London. That's the latest. I'm Fade Silver.
0: Wild Country. Wild Country.
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0: 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Sport.
8: Premier League chief executive Richard Masters has accused embattled FIFA president Gianni Infantino of pressing the self-destruct button over failed plans to sell stakes in the World Cup. Rodri says he wants to feel that excitement again after completing his £65.4 million move to Barcelona from Manchester City. The midfielder, who was named player of the tournament as he captained Spain to World Cup glory this summer, put pen to paper on a 4-year contract with the Catalan giants yesterday. England cricket captain Joe Root says he'll not make huge changes ahead of the first Rothesay series test match against Pakistan at Headingley.
9: I don't think there's a huge amount that we need to change. I think it's small things that will make a big difference, and it's not about ripping it up. I think it's about keeping a lot of the good stuff that we've been doing for a period of time and that Ben and Baz built for a long while.
8: Root is back as captain after replacing the retiring Ben Stokes. And Bayern Munich winger Jamal Musiala has revealed he's suffering from treatable absence seizures after he collapsed on the pitch yesterday for the second time in 4 days.
0: Wild Country. Sport.
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3: A bright but rather breezy day with a few bright spells scattered between the showers. Feeling rather chilly with maximum temperatures no more than 18 degrees.

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6: From the iMedia News Centre. Gardaí were instructed to disengage from pursuing a car as it drove in the wrong direction on a motorway before a fatal crash, the Garda Representative Association has said. Five teenagers were killed in the head-on crash on the M9 in County Kildare on Sunday morning. Two women are in a critical condition, while another woman and a seven-year-old boy are in a serious condition. Assistant General Secretary of the Garda Representative Association, Tara McManus, said that Garda Roads policing officers do not have pursuit training. McManus said the teenagers had been in the car for a number of hours before the collision and Gardaí had attempted to interact with them and bring the vehicle to a stop on several occasions. A man who sexually communicated with a 14-year-old girl has been given a 3-year probation order. Matthew Kilpatrick of Sycamore Avenue in Sion Mills in County Tyrone had pleaded guilty to 4 counts of sexual communication with a child. He further admitted to inciting a child to engage in sexual activity and pleaded guilty to 2 charges of possessing indecent images of a child. Kilpatrick had messaged the victim to say he wanted to see her naked as well as sending her inappropriate pictures. The judge told Kilpatrick, who has intellectual limitations, a 3-year probation order would protect the public and affect your rehabilitation. Gardaí are appealing for the public's assistance in locating Ella Rose Mooney, who is reported missing from Emmyvale in County Monaghan since Friday the 14th. Ella Rose, who was 13, was last seen in Liffey Valley Shopping Centre in Dublin on Friday the 14th of August at around 4:15pm. She's described as being approximately 5'5" in height, with a slim build, dark brown hair and brown eyes. Anybody with information on the whereabouts of Ella Rose is asked to contact Monaghan Garda Station on 047 772 00. And finally, the equivalent of 10,000 coins have been painstakingly removed from the Giant's Causeway following years of visitors jamming them between the columns. National Trust have asked visitors to please not persist in this trend, which is damaging one of Northern Ireland's most famous landmarks.
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3: Madonna is the top contender at the 2026 MTV Video Music Awards with 11 nominations, followed by pop powerhouses including Taylor Swift, Ariana Grande and Sabrina Carpenter. The US singer-songwriter, who's 68, has earned 19 competitive MTV VMA Awards throughout her lengthy career. Liam Gallagher admits he feels like he is exercising demons in the trailer for the Oasis documentary. Oasis, Don't Look Back in Anger follows Liam and his brother Noel as they undertake their Live 25 tour. The late Queen could not bear the pressure of watching the nerve-wracking penalty shootout when Team GB's women's hockey squad won gold 10 years ago at the 2016 Rio Olympics, the Duchess of Edinburgh has revealed. And Nigella Lawson has admitted she is a bit nervous ahead of appearing on the Great British Bake Off. Lawson is replacing Dame Prue Leith as a judge on the Channel 4 baking show after the 86-year-old announced in January she was stepping down from the programme.
2: 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News in a minute.
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7: Premier League chief executive Richard Masters has accused embattled FIFA president Gianni Infantino of pressing the self-destruct button over failed plans to sell stakes in the World Cup. Rodri says he wants to feel that excitement again after completing his £65.4 million move to Barcelona from Manchester City. The midfielder, who was named player of the tournament as he captained Spain to World Cup glory this summer, put pen to paper on a four-year contract with the Catalan giants yesterday. England cricket captain Joe Root says he'll not make huge changes ahead of the first Rothesay series test match against Pakistan at Headingley.
8: I don't think there's a huge amount that we need to change. I think it's small things that will make a big difference, and it's not about ripping it up. I think it's about keeping a lot of the good stuff that we've been doing for a period of time and that Ben and Baz built for a long while.
7: Root is back as captain after replacing the retiring Ben Stokes. And Bayern Munich winger Jamal Musiala has revealed he's suffering from treatable absence seizures after he collapsed on the pitch yesterday for the second time in 4 days.
6: Wild Country. Sport.
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2: Madonna is the top contender at the 2026 MTV Video Music Awards with 11 nominations, followed by pop powerhouses including Taylor Swift, Ariana Grande and Sabrina Carpenter. The US singer-songwriter, who's 68, has earned 19 competitive MTV VMA Awards throughout her lengthy career. Liam Gallagher admits he feels like he is exercising demons in the trailer for the Oasis documentary. Oasis, Don't Look Back in Anger follows Liam and his brother Noel as they undertake their Live 25 tour. The late Queen could not bear the pressure of watching the nerve-wracking penalty shootout when Team GB's women's hockey squad won gold 10 years ago at the 2016 Rio Olympics, the Duchess of Edinburgh has revealed. And Nigella Lawson has admitted she is a bit nervous ahead of appearing on the Great British Bake Off. Lawson is replacing Dame Prue Leith as a judge on the Channel 4 baking show after the 86-year-old announced in January she was stepping down from the programme.
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12: From the iMedia News Centre. Gardaí were instructed to disengage from pursuing a car as it drove in the wrong direction on a motorway before a fatal crash, the Garda Representative Association has said. Five teenagers were killed in the head-on crash on the M9 in County Kildare on Sunday morning. Two women are in a critical condition, while another woman and a seven-year-old boy are in a serious condition. Assistant General Secretary of the Garda Representative Association, Tara McManus, said that Garda Road's policing officers do not have pursuit training. McManus said the teenagers had been in the car for a number of hours before the collision and Gardaí had attempted to interact with them and bring the vehicle to a stop on several occasions. A man who sexually communicated with a 14-year-old girl has been given a 3-year probation order. Matthew Kilpatrick of Sycamore Avenue in Sion Mills in County Tyrone had pleaded guilty to 4 counts of sexual communication with a child. He further admitted to inciting a child to engage in sexual activity and pleaded guilty to 2 charges of possessing indecent images of a child. Kilpatrick had messaged the victim to say he wanted to see her naked as well as sending her inappropriate pictures. The judge told Kilpatrick, who has intellectual limitations, a 3-year probation order would protect the public and affect your rehabilitation. Gardaí are appealing for the public's assistance in locating Ella Rose Mooney, who is reported missing from Emmyvale in County Monaghan since Friday the 14th. Ella Rose, who was 13, was last seen in Liffey Valley Shopping Centre in Dublin on Friday the 14th of August at around 4:15pm. She's described as being approximately 5'5" in height, with a slim build, dark brown hair and brown eyes. Anybody with information on the whereabouts of Ella Rose is asked to contact Monaghan Garda Station on 047 772 00. And finally, the equivalent of 10,000 coins have been painstakingly removed from the Giant's Causeway following years of visitors jamming them between the columns. National Trust have asked visitors to please not persist in this trend, which is damaging one of Northern Ireland's most famous landmarks.
10: Wild Country. If you love Lisa McHugh, Nathan Carter, Derek Ryan, Big Tom, Philomena Begley, Susan McCann, Johnny Brady, Robert Massell, and more, join us for Homegrown Country, Monday to Thursday, 7 p.m. to 8:30 p.m., only on Wild Country.
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12: A bright but rather breezy day with a few bright spells scattered between the showers. Feeling rather chilly with maximum temperatures no more than 18 degrees.

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7: Higher energy prices are expected to send UK inflation surging back up when official figures are released today, amid fears the summer's record heat waves may also start putting pressure on food costs. Most experts are forecasting that consumer prices index inflation will rise to 2.9% in July, up from a 15-month low of 2.6 in June. Buy now, pay later giant Klarna has revealed a jump in sales over recent months after partnering with more retailers and making more money from loans and paying subscribers. However, the US-listed financial firm downgraded its outlook for the second half of the year amid a recent drop in its share price. Klarna recorded a 27% increase in revenues for the 3 months to the end of June. And IKEA is set to take on the likes of eBay and Vinted with plans to launch a new marketplace platform for its second-hand furniture and homewares. The Swedish retail giant said it hopes the platform will make it as seamless as possible to buy and sell their pre-owned IKEA products.
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3: From the Sky News Centre at 9. A couple and their teenage daughter have died after getting into difficulty off the Sussex coast. Emergency services responded to four people getting into trouble in the water in Shoreham yesterday afternoon. A younger girl's critical in hospital. Our reporter Barnaby Papadopoulos was at the scene.
4: I did speak to somebody here who said that the water was choppy, that the winds were very strong on the beach. It could be that that had something to do with the incident. For now, an investigation will be ongoing. That will come out with some answers to what exactly happened.
3: The Prime Minister's promising to give rough sleepers in England a route off the streets by Christmas. Andy Burnham says a £102 million investment will go towards the project on top of other long-term funding. Nearly 4,800 people were sleeping rough on a single night last autumn. Housing Secretary Angela Rayner says they'll offer a package of support.
5: Once people are in off the streets, we can really engage them and support them at their own pace in getting their lives back on track and hopefully ending their experience of rough sleeping.
3: Inflation's ticked back up to almost 3%. The July figures thought to be largely down to a rise in energy bills sparked by the Iran war. Official figures showed the retail prices index inflation also rose, which could see England's train fares surge by more than 4% next year. The Queen's admitted it was difficult to keep the King's cancer diagnosis a secret. Camilla's opened up about trying to avoid discussing her husband's treatment before the news went public. The famous Hartland and Wolff cranes in Belfast will undergo a 3.1 million pound renovation after more than 20 years of disuse. Navantia UK say they'll be at their busiest for many years. And London's ULEZ scheme's been linked to improved lung growth in children. The ultra low emission zone charge was expanded to the entire city in 2023. That's the latest. I'm Faye De Silva.
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8: From the iMedia News Centre. Gardaí were instructed to disengage from pursuing a car as it drove in the wrong direction on a motorway before a fatal crash, the Garda Representative Association has said. Five teenagers were killed in the head-on crash on the M9 in County Kildare on Sunday morning. Two women are in a critical condition, while another woman and a seven-year-old boy are in a serious condition. Assistant General Secretary of the Garda Representative Association, Tara McManus, said that Garda Road's policing officers do not have pursuit training. McManus said the teenagers had been in the car for a number of hours before the collision and Gardaí had attempted to interact with them and bring the vehicle to a stop on several occasions. A man who sexually communicated with a 14-year-old girl has been given a 3-year probation order. Matthew Kilpatrick of Sycamore Avenue in Sion Mills in County Tyrone had pleaded guilty to 4 counts of sexual communication with a child. He further admitted to inciting a child to engage in sexual activity and pleaded guilty to 2 charges of possessing indecent images of a child. Kilpatrick had messaged the victim to say he wanted to see her naked as well as sending her inappropriate pictures. The judge told Kilpatrick, who has intellectual limitations, a 3-year probation order would protect the public and affect your rehabilitation. Gardaí are appealing for the public's assistance in locating Ella Rose Mooney, who is reported missing from Emmyvale in County Monaghan since Friday the 14th. Ella Rose, who was 13, was last seen in Liffey Valley Shopping Centre in Dublin on Friday the 14th of August at around 4:15pm. She's described as being approximately 5 foot 5 inches in height, with a slim build, dark brown hair and brown eyes. Anybody with information on the whereabouts of Ella Rose is asked to contact Monaghan Garda Station on 047 772 00. And finally, the equivalent of 10,000 coins have been painstakingly removed from the Giant's Causeway following years of visitors jamming them between the columns. National Trust have asked visitors to please not persist in this trend, which is damaging one of Northern Ireland's most famous landmarks.
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10: Premier League chief executive Richard Masters has accused embattled FIFA president Gianni Infantino of pressing the self-destruct button over failed plans to sell stakes in the World Cup. Rodri says he wants to feel that excitement again after completing his £65.4 million move to Barcelona from Manchester City. The midfielder, who was named player of the tournament as he captained Spain to World Cup glory this summer, put pen to paper on a four-year contract with the Catalan giants yesterday. England cricket captain Joe Root says he'll not make huge changes ahead of the first Rothesay series test match against Pakistan at Headingley.
11: I don't think there's a huge amount that we need to change. I think it's small things that will make a big difference, and it's not about ripping it up. I think it's about keeping a lot of the good stuff that we've been doing for a period of time and that Ben and Baz built for a long while.
10: Root is back as captain after replacing the retiring Ben Stokes. And Bayern Munich winger Jamal Musiala has revealed he's suffering from treatable absence seizures after he collapsed on the pitch yesterday for the second time in 4 days.
1: Wild Country. 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
13: 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Maybe Randy's
14: 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Chesney. 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
4: weather. A dry start in the southeast of the region with occasional heavy showers in the northwest, spreading across most areas as the day goes on, with a chance of some thunder as well. Temperatures around 18 degrees.

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5: Madonna is the top contender at the 2026 MTV Video Music Awards with 11 nominations, followed by pop powerhouses including Taylor Swift, Ariana Grande and Sabrina Carpenter. The US singer-songwriter, who's 68, has earned 19 competitive MTV VMA Awards throughout her lengthy career. Liam Gallagher admits he feels like he is exercising demons in the trailer for the Oasis documentary. Oasis Don't Look Back in Anger follows Liam and his brother Noel as they undertake their Live 25 tour. The late Queen could not bear the pressure of watching the nerve-wracking penalty shootout when Team GB's women's hockey squad won gold 10 years ago at the 2016 Rio Olympics, the Duchess of Edinburgh has revealed. And Nigella Lawson has admitted she is a bit nervous ahead of appearing on the Great British Bake Off. Lawson is replacing Dame Prue Leith as a judge on the Channel 4 baking show after the 86-year-old announced in January she was stepping down from the program.
4: Wild Country Entertainment News in a minute.
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5: Premier League chief executive Richard Masters has accused embattled FIFA president Gianni Infantino of pressing the self-destruct button over failed plans to sell stakes in the World Cup. Rodri says he wants to feel that excitement again after completing his £65.4 million move to Barcelona from Manchester City. The midfielder, who was named player of the tournament as he captained Spain to World Cup glory this summer, put pen to paper on a four-year contract with the Catalan giants yesterday. England cricket captain Joe Root says he'll not make huge changes ahead of the first Rothesay series test match against Pakistan at Headingley.
6: I don't think there's a huge amount that we need to change. I think it's small things that will make a big difference, and it's not about ripping it up. I think it's about keeping a lot of the good stuff that we've been doing for a period of time and that Ben and Baz built for a long while.
5: Root is back as captain after replacing the retiring Ben Stokes. And Bayern Munich winger Jamal Musiala has revealed he's suffering from treatable absence seizures after he collapsed on the pitch yesterday for the second time in 4 days.
4: Wild Country. Sport. Live from the top of Northern Ireland, we are Wild Country. Wild Country. 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
8: From the iMedia News Centre. Gardaí were instructed to disengage from pursuing a car as it drove in the wrong direction on a motorway before a fatal crash, the Garda Representative Association has said. Five teenagers were killed in the head-on crash on the M9 in County Kildare on Sunday morning. Two women are in a critical condition, while another woman and a seven-year-old boy are in a serious condition. Assistant General Secretary of the Garda Representative Association, Tara McManus, said that Garda Roads policing officers do not have pursuit training. McManus said the teenagers had been in the car for a number of hours before the collision, and Garda had attempted to interact with them and bring the vehicle to a stop on several occasions. A man who sexually communicated with a 14-year-old girl has been given a 3-year probation order. Matthew Kilpatrick of Sycamore Avenue in Sion Mills in County Tyrone had pleaded guilty to 4 counts of sexual communication with a child. He further admitted to inciting a child to engage in sexual activity and pleaded guilty to 2 charges of possessing indecent images of a child. Kilpatrick had messaged the victim to say he wanted to see her naked as well as sending her inappropriate pictures. The judge told Kilpatrick, who has intellectual limitations, a 3-year probation order would protect the public and affect your rehabilitation. Gardaí are appealing for the public's assistance in locating Ella Rose Mooney, who is reported missing from Emmyvale in County Monaghan since Friday the 14th. Ella Rose, who was 13, was last seen in Liffey Valley Shopping Centre in Dublin on Friday the 14th of August at around 4:15 p.m. She's described as being approximately 5 foot 5 inches in height, with a slim build, dark brown hair and brown eyes. Anybody with information on the whereabouts of Ella Rose is asked to contact Monaghan Garda Station on 047 772 00. And finally, the equivalent of 10,000 coins have been painstakingly removed from the Giant's Causeway following years of visitors jamming them between the columns. National Trust have asked visitors to please not persist in this trend, which is damaging one of Northern Ireland's most famous landmarks.
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dry start in the southeast of the region with occasional heavy showers in the northwest, spreading across most areas as the day goes on, with a chance of some thunder as well. Temperatures around 18 degrees.

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2: Higher energy prices are expected to send UK inflation surging back up when official figures are released today, amid fears the summer's record heat waves may also start putting pressure on food costs. Most experts are forecasting that consumer prices index inflation will rise to 2.9% in July, up from a 15-month low of 2.6 in June. Buy now, pay later giant Klarna has revealed a jump in sales over recent months after partnering with more retailers and making more money from loans and paying subscribers. However, the US-listed financial firm downgraded its outlook for the second half of the year amid a recent drop in its share price. Klarna recorded a 27% increase in revenues for the 3 months to the end of June. And IKEA is set to take on the likes of eBay and Vinted with plans to launch a new marketplace platform for its second-hand furniture and homewares. The Swedish retail giant said it hopes the platform will make it as seamless as possible to buy and sell their pre-owned IKEA products.
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3: I know these roads. 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

0: Broadcasting from the tippy top of the Flower Mound, deep in the heart of Northern Ireland, this is Wild Country, part of the iMedia Broadcasting Group. 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
1: From the Sky News Centre at 10, some breaking news. Australian tennis player Nick Kyrgios has been provisionally suspended after testing positive for cocaine. The former Wimbledon finalist's been banned from tournaments since August 4th, pending the outcome of a tribunal. Kyrgios says he's made a huge mistake and takes full responsibility. The Prime Minister hopes to help rough sleepers in England access accommodation by Christmas. Andy Burnham wants to repeat the efforts last seen during the COVID-19 pandemic when homeless people were taken in off the streets. Last month, the PM insisted if it worked then, it can work now.
2: We did it then, we can do it now, get the basics right, put a care for people at the heart of everything that we do and just get this country working as it should again.
1: The Conservatives say the government hasn't explained how the plans will be delivered. A couple and their teenage daughter have died after getting into difficulty in the sea off the Sussex coast yesterday. A younger girl who's part of the same family is in a critical condition in hospital following the incident in Shoreham. The rate at which prices are rising in the UK has jumped to its highest level since March. Inflation rose to 2.9% in July, up from 2.6% in June. Our business correspondent Paul Kelso explains why the surge was expected.
3: The biggest driving factor in this is energy bills, and people will know that the energy price cap, which Ofgem sets, set in July, it went up about 13%, and that has a direct feed through into domestic bills and price increases.
1: The number of reports of anti-Muslim hate and prejudice in London in the first half of the year has surged past the total annual amount for 2023. Over 1,000 reports were made by the end of June. And Glasgow is being transformed into Gotham again for the Batman Part 2. The movie is being filmed around the city this month. That's the latest. I'm Faye De Silva.
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6: From the iMedia News Centre. Gardaí were instructed to disengage from pursuing a car as it drove in the wrong direction on a motorway before a fatal crash, the Garda Representative Association has said. Five teenagers were killed in the head-on crash on the M9 in County Kildare on Sunday morning. Two women are in a critical condition, while another woman and a seven-year-old boy are in a serious condition. Assistant General Secretary of the Garda Representative Association, Tara McManus, said that Garda Roads policing officers do not have pursuit training. McManus said the teenagers had been in the car for a number of hours before the collision and Gardaí had attempted to interact with them and bring the vehicle to a stop on several occasions. A man who sexually communicated with a 14-year-old girl has been given a 3-year probation order. Matthew Kilpatrick of Sycamore Avenue in Sion Mills in County Tyrone had pleaded guilty to 4 counts of sexual communication with a child. He further admitted to inciting a child to engage in sexual activity and pleaded guilty to 2 charges of possessing indecent images of a child. Kilpatrick had messaged the victim to say he wanted to see her naked as well as sending her inappropriate pictures. The judge told Kilpatrick, who has intellectual limitations, a 3-year prohibition order would protect the public and affect your rehabilitation. Gardaí are appealing for the public's assistance in locating Ella Rose Mooney, who is reported missing from Emmyvale in County Monaghan since Friday the 14th. Ella Rose, who was 13, was last seen in Liffey Valley Shopping Centre in Dublin on Friday the 14th of August at around 4:15pm. She's described as being approximately 5'5" in height, with a slim build, dark brown hair and brown eyes. Anybody with information on the whereabouts of Ella Rose is asked to contact Monaghan Garda Station on 047 772 00. And finally, the equivalent of 10,000 coins have been painstakingly removed from the Giant's Causeway following years of visitors jamming them between the columns. National Trust have asked visitors to please not persist in this trend, which is damaging one of Northern Ireland's most famous landmarks.
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9: Premier League chief executive Richard Masters has accused embattled FIFA president Gianni Infantino of pressing the self-destruct button over failed plans to sell stakes in the World Cup. Rodri says he wants to feel that excitement again after completing his £65.4 million move to Barcelona from Manchester City. The midfielder, who was named player of the tournament as he captained Spain to World Cup glory this summer, put pen to paper on a four-year contract with the Catalan giants yesterday. England cricket captain Joe Root says he'll not make huge changes ahead of the first Rothesay series test match against Pakistan at Headingley.
10: I don't think there's a huge amount that we need to change. I think it's small things that will make a big difference, and it's not about ripping it up. I think it's about keeping a lot of the good stuff that we've been doing for a period of time and that Ben and Baz built for a long while.
9: Root is back as captain after replacing the retiring Ben Stokes. And Bayern Munich winger Jamal Musiala has revealed he's suffering from treatable absence seizures after he collapsed on the pitch yesterday for the second time in 4 days.
0: Wild Country. Sport.
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7: Wild Country, playing all over Belfast now.

A dry start in the southeast of the region with occasional heavy showers in the northwest, spreading across most areas as the day goes on, with a chance of

0: Deirdre Kylie, ladies and gentlemen, from the sunny southeast.
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6: Madonna is the top contender at the 2026 MTV Video Music Awards with 11 nominations, followed by pop powerhouses including Taylor Swift, Ariana Grande and Sabrina Carpenter. The US singer-songwriter, who's 68, has earned 19 competitive MTV VMA Awards throughout her lengthy career. Liam Gallagher admits he feels like he is exercising demons in the trailer for the Oasis documentary. Oasis, Don't Look Back in Anger follows Liam and his brother Noel as they undertake their Live 25 tour. The late Queen could not bear the pressure of watching the nerve-wracking penalty shootout when Team GB's women's hockey squad won gold 10 years ago at the 2016 Rio Olympics, the Duchess of Edinburgh has revealed. And Nigella Lawson has admitted she is a bit nervous ahead of appearing on the Great British Bake Off. Lawson is replacing Dame Prue Leith as a judge on the Channel 4 baking show after the 86-year-old announced in January she was stepping down from the programme.
5: Wild Country Entertainment. News in a minute.
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3: From the iMedia News Centre. Gardaí were instructed to disengage from pursuing a car as it drove in the wrong direction on a motorway before a fatal crash, the Garda Representative Association has said. Five teenagers were killed in the head-on crash on the M9 in County Kildare on Sunday morning. Two women are in a critical condition, while another woman and a seven-year-old boy are in a serious condition. Assistant General Secretary of the Garda Representative Association, Tara McManus, said that Garda Roads policing officers do not have pursuit training. McManus said the teenagers had been in the car for a number of hours before the collision and Gardaí had attempted to interact with them and bring the vehicle to a stop on several occasions. A man who sexually communicated with a 14-year-old girl has been given a 3-year probation order. Matthew Kilpatrick of Sycamore Avenue in Sion Mills in County Tyrone had pleaded guilty to 4 counts of sexual communication with a child. He further admitted to inciting a child to engage in sexual activity and pleaded guilty to 2 charges of possessing indecent images of a child. Kilpatrick had messaged the victim to say he wanted to see her naked as well as sending her inappropriate pictures. The judge told Kilpatrick, who has intellectual limitations, a 3-year probation order would protect the public and affect your rehabilitation. Gardaí are appealing for the public's assistance in locating Ella Rose Mooney, who is reported missing from Emmyvale in County Monaghan since Friday the 14th. Ella Rose, who was 13, was last seen in Liffey Valley Shopping Centre in Dublin on Friday the 14th of August at around 4:15pm. She's described as being approximately 5'5" in height, with a slim build, dark brown hair and brown eyes. Anybody with information on the whereabouts of Ella Rose is asked to contact Monaghan Garda Station on 047 772 00. And finally, the equivalent of 10,000 coins have been painstakingly removed from the Giant's Causeway following years of visitors jamming them between the columns. National Trust have asked visitors to please not persist in this trend, which is damaging one of Northern Ireland's most famous landmarks.
4: Wild Country.
1: Wild Country. Sport.
5: Premier League chief executive Richard Masters has accused embattled FIFA president Gianni Infantino of pressing the self-destruct button over failed plans to sell stakes in the World Cup. Rodri says he wants to feel that excitement again after completing his £65.4 million move to Barcelona from Manchester City. The midfielder, who was named player of the tournament as he captained Spain to World Cup glory this summer, put pen to paper on a 4-year contract with the Catalan Giants yesterday. England cricket captain Joe Root says he'll not make huge changes ahead of the first Rothesay series test match against Pakistan at Headingley.
6: I don't think there's a huge amount that we need to change. I think it's small things that will make a big difference, and it's not about ripping it up. I think it's about keeping a lot of the good stuff that we've been doing for a period of time and that Ben and Baz built for a long while.
5: Root is back as captain after replacing the retiring Ben Stokes. And Bayern Munich winger Jamal Musiala has revealed he's suffering from treatable absence seizures after he collapsed on the pitch yesterday for the second time in 4 days.
1: Wild Country. Sport.
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A dry start in the southeast of the region with occasional heavy showers in the northwest, spreading across most areas as the day goes on, with a chance of some thunder as well. Temperatures around 18 degrees.

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2: Higher energy prices are expected to send UK inflation surging back up when official figures are released today, amid fears the summer's record heat waves may also start putting pressure on food costs. Most experts are forecasting that consumer prices index inflation will rise to 2.9% in July, up from a 15-month low of 2.6% in June. Buy now, pay later giant Klarna has revealed a jump in sales over recent months, after partnering with more retailers and making more money from loans and paying subscribers. However, the US-listed financial firm downgraded its outlook for the second half of the year amid a recent drop in its share price. Klarna recorded a 27% increase in revenues for the 3 months to the end of June. And IKEA is set to take on the likes of eBay and Vinted, with plans to launch a new marketplace platform for its second-hand furniture and homewares. The Swedish retail giant said it hopes the platform will make it as seamless as possible to buy and sell their pre-owned IKEA products.
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0: Broadcasting from the tippy top of the Flower Mound, deep in the heart of Northern Ireland, this is Wild Country, part of the iMedia Broadcasting Group. 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
1: From the Sky News Centre at 11, the Prime Minister's promising to give rough sleepers in England a route off the streets by Christmas. Andy Burnham says a £102 million investment will be put towards the project on top of other long-term funding. It's estimated nearly 4,800 people were sleeping rough on a single night in autumn last year. Housing Secretary Angela Rayner says they'll offer a package of support.
2: Once people are in off the streets, we can really engage them and support them at their own pace in getting their lives back on track and hopefully ending their experience of rough sleeping.
1: A girl's fighting for her life in hospital after three of her family members died getting into difficulty off the West Sussex coast. The bodies of a man, woman and teenage girl were pulled from the water at Shoreham following a major search operation yesterday afternoon. Chief Superintendent James Collis is from Sussex Police.
3: I know this incident will have had a profound effect on the community and inquiries are ongoing to understand the full details. At this point, we believe all four entered the water from the land for a swim and sadly got into difficulty.
1: Australian tennis player Nick Kyrgios has been provisionally suspended after failing a doping test at an ATP tournament in June. He's been banned from playing pending the outcome of a tribunal. A rise in energy prices saw inflation jump to its highest level since March, with costs pushed up by the Iran war. It rose to 2.9% in July. Disney suing the Trump administration's media regulator over what it's calling an extraordinary assault on free speech. A lawsuit's been filed to stop it from launching an early license renewal process, arguing the network's being unfairly targeted. And London's ULEZ scheme's been linked to improved lung growth in children. The ultra-low emission zone charge was expanded across the entire city in 2023. That's the latest. I'm Fader Silver.

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3: Good morning, ladies and gentlemen. Welcome along to the Big Old Show here on Wild Country Radio, the legend of

That's Brendan Quinn from County Derry, and a nice selection of Johnny McCauley songs there, songs written by Johnny McCauley, and a good melody there to get us off to a lively start here on Wild Country Night. We're on DAB, we're online, www.wildcountry.ie, we're on Alexa, Alexa Play Wild Country Radio, and we're on the World Wide Garden app as well. So we're all around the place. 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You can telephone or WhatsApp us at Wild Country on 028-308-98213 from Northern Ireland. That's 028-308-98213. Now, if you're in the south of Ireland, 048-308-98213, 048-308-98213. Or you can email studio@wildcountry.ie, studio@wildcountry.ie. So there's no excuses. There's no excuses. You can get in touch with us. There's absolutely no problem at all. Anyway, we're going to continue on with the music, and this is Hugo Duncan.

friend Barry Doyle from Hilltown there, and the animals having a shindig in the barn. Good old stuff. Couldn't beat it, could you? For goodness sake. It's nearly a quarter past 11. Now, don't forget the 21st Irish International Curling Championships on Carlingford Lough take place on the 27th of August through until the 30th of August. There's a family and community day on the 27th. You can go and have a go at rowing the curlers for the family, and that's free. The first session is from 10 o'clock to 11:30 on Thursday, 27th. The second session is from 12 noon to 1:30, and that's located beside the front shore, the bars and on the front shore, opposite the Whistledown Hotel there, if you want to get that. And then on the 29th of August, the registration starts at 9:30. The first race is 10:30. There'll be barbecue, tea, coffee and water available throughout the day for the participants. And on Sunday the 3rd, the 30th of August, it's the finals day of the 2026 International College Finals Day. The first race starts at 11 o'clock. The presentations of medals take place at 4 o'clock in the afternoon. If you want more details, contact DermotRussell600@gmail.com. 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You couldn't build it with a big stick, my friend. So why not get involved there? Is that okay? Now, here's Stevie Smith from... He's from Portaferry. Have a listen.

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Mr. Used To Be's, yeah. An absolutely fantastic song there from... That was from... Chuck Owens and the band there, and the Used To Be's. Hello to the trainers listening in Bourne, my good friend Mooch and all the family up there in Bourne there. Cousins of Brendan Shine, and my Brendan Shine coming up next. Is there. Also say hello to Catherine and Joe when they're listening in Castle Bellingham in County Louth.

Hi, we are for the Tanner family in Bourne and for Catherine and Joe Kearney, listening in Castle Bellingham, just the far side of Dundalk in County Louth. Hope you enjoyed that. This time we play a song for all the people listening in Newcastle. The song's written by Percy French and it's called Come Back, Paddy Riley to Bally James Duff.

0: sound of Derek Mahaffey from Fintana in County Tyrone, and the song written by Percy French, Come Home Paddy Riley. Good song it is indeed, my friends. Anyway, hope you're enjoying the programme. Time for a bit of comedy to liven up the day. Have a listen to Noah V. Yende.
1: And Father Murphy. Father Murphy was standing outside his church one day, and the rabbi was passing by. And the rabbi said to Father Murphy, he said, you know, Father Murphy, I've been a neighbor of yours for 25 years. And he says, you never once took me in to see your church. And Father Murphy says, you know, it was just an oversight. He says, we never got around to doing it. He says, but there's no time like the present time. He says, come on in with me now. He says, I'm going in to hear confessions. And he says, you can sit in the confession box and see how we do things. So the two of them are in the confession box. It's very dark in there. This lady come in, she says, Father, I committed adultery 3 times. He says, put £5 in the poor box. He says, your sins are forgiven. The rabbi says, this is a very good job. Another lady come in, she says, Father, I committed adultery 3 times. He says, put £5 in the poor box. He says, your sins are forgiven. Now, at that very moment, a little boy stuck his head into the confession box, told Father Murphy there was a transatlantic telephone call from at the house and he had to go over and take it. It was very important. And Father Murphy says to the rabbi, he says, you see, I have a spot of bother and I have to leave for a few minutes. He says, would you just ever take over when I'm gone? So now the rabbi is up front. This lady come in, she says, Father, I committed adultery 2 times. Well, he says, go out and do it again. He says, because it's 3 for 5 this week. Ah, oh, dear God. Well, isn't that marriage game like? It's a funny situation, marriage, isn't it? Because you have people living together here tonight in this room. They're here for, they're married for 50 years. It's fantastic, isn't it? Marriage don't last 50 minutes these days. But can you, you know the stories you hear where the people married for 50 years and for the last 30 years of their lives, they haven't spoken to each other. It's amazing. And they're sitting across the table having their cereal in the morning. They don't talk like, you know, for 30 years. It's like a broken television. Vision but no sound. I bet you this is strike a chord with you. The minute one of them dies, the other is in uncontrolled grief. Oh, if I could only hear his voice. She hasn't spoken to him for 30 years. Oh, I wish I could just hear him talking. Huh? Then she tries to get through to him in the spirit world. She won't talk to him in the kitchen. Now she's trying to talk to him in the spirit world. The Ouija boards and knocking on the table with the lights out and all. Can you hear me, Arthur? Can you hear me, Arthur? Oh, yes, Gladys, I can hear. There's somebody down there talking back to me, is there? Who gave you a speaking part in my act, missus? Can you hear me? Oh, yes, I can hear you, Gladys. She says, how are you? Oh, he says, I'm having a wonderful time in the new life. He says, I'm having a beautiful time. He says, I'm swimming every day. She said, swimming every day? She says, well, when you're married to me, I couldn't get you to take a bath. Oh, he says, I'm having a wonderful time now. He says, I'm flying all over the place every day as well. He says, I'm flying all over the place. She says, flying all over the place. She says, when you were married to me, I couldn't get you up in an aeroplane. Oh, I'm having a wonderful time. He says, I'm having a different partner every night. She says, after 2 years, you lost interest in me. He says, I know, but I wasn't a duck then, was I? You get that, Mrs. A duck. Quack, quack, quack, a duck, Mrs. You keep laughing, Mrs. You don't, you keep laughing. They haven't taxed it yet. But they will, that's the next thing they'll do. Nothing can happen to you for laughing. You understand that, people? Although I lost a good job for laughing once. I got the sack for laughing. I was driving a hearse at the time. A hearse, you know, a hearse. Am I speaking English tonight at all? A hearse? What do you want me to say? A hearse? A hearse is a hearse is a hearse. The same as a duck, madam. A duck. I wasn't a duck then, was I? My hair was in the bun, missus, and our nose was in a cheese sandwich. There's an old gentleman sitting in a pub in a village in Ireland. I want you to picture this now. And a young guy come in. He hadn't seen him round the place for a while. Kind of a yuppie. He says to him, John, I've missed you round the place. Where have you been? The young fella says, I got a scholarship, he says, and I'm up in Trinity College in Dublin in the university studying. And the old man says to him, and what would you be studying? The young fella says, I'm studying logic. Logic. Now, there wouldn't be much of that in this country. So he said to the young fella, what's logic? And the young fella says, well, logic is logic. He says, and it's logic that logic is logic, and that's why it is logic. It's logic that logic is logic, and that's the answer to your question, is that logic is logic. And logic is logic, and that's why logic is logic, because it is logic. And it's logic that logic is logic, and that's your answer.

0: He says, that's logic as well. And he says, if you're married with children, he says, that means you're married to a woman. He says, that's logic. And he says, if you're married to a woman, he says, that means you're not homosexual. He says, that's all logic. He's really baffled now. And at that very moment, the young fella left the pub and one of this old fella's friends come in. And it's going to be a bad evening for this newcomer. Because this fella here is now an authority on logic. Total authority on, and he's mad looking for somebody to practice on. So he said to the man, he says, I was discussing logic with a young fella there today. The unfortunate man fell into the trap. He says to him, what's logic? He says, you don't know what logic is. Well, he says, not really. Well, he says, I'll try and explain it to you. He says, as simply as I can. He says, now, for instance, he says, do you own a goldfish bowl? He says, no, I don't. Well, he says, then you're a homosexual.
1: Here goes country.
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6: 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Wild Country.

That's a two-piece group called Shamrock and Thistle, and a selection of Irish songs there, and very good they are indeed. Now, B Interiors, for a selection of furniture and beds, call at the showroom, 13 Seafew, One Point, open 6 days a week, and the bargains are bigger than me, and that's saying something. B Interiors, fantastic people. Jimmy Lynch will look after you like a hothouse plant. Anyway, I like playing songs that are different. Anyway, have a listen to this.

That's the Seven Brothers. Brothers. And the sixth of seven women. Rubber by rubber.

That's the Shannon brothers there, and the 6'7" woman brings the time now to 8 minutes to midday. Don't forget, international news headlines are on the way at midday, and I'll be back after that to take it through to 1 o'clock. Couldn't beat it, could you? Here's my good friend Billy Finnegan from Drum and Tea in South Armagh, and Billy's a gentleman. Have a little listen.

That's Billy Finnegan and the Little People. Good song, that. And tell you, Billy's a lovely man. He lives out in Drumontee in South Armagh there and does a lot of work for charity. He does shows in nursing homes and that. He's a fantastic guy, good singer, a good guy, a gentleman, I have to say. Fantastic. Does a lot for the community. Now, I love introducing this man because this man is from Ballinamuck. People don't believe there's such a place, but there is such a place as Ballinamuck. And this is Noel Cassidy and his band. And I did a wee tour with Noel one time in England. It was fantastic. I'll tell you about it sometime. It was some crack.

0: Ballinamuck in County Longford. And
1: the story of John Joe O'Reilly, of course, a famous Cavan Gaelic footballer. And that was a tribute to him. Now we're going to take a wee track from Mick Flavin. That gets us closer to the news at midday.
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0: broadcasting from the tippy top of the Flower Mound, deep in the heart of Northern Ireland. 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
1: From the Sky News Centre at midday, the Prime Minister wants every rough sleeper in England offered a way off the streets by Christmas. Andy Burnham says his plans will be funded by an investment of over £100 million. The Conservatives say there's no detail on how the scheme will be delivered, but founder of The Big Issue, Lord John Bird, is hopeful.
2: This amount of money does open the door to helping to create a situation where you have a government policy which is followed throughout the whole of the life of the government and isn't just kind of done a bit here and done a bit there.
1: A girl remains in a critical condition after three of her family members died getting into difficulty in the sea off West Sussex. The bodies of a man, woman and teenage girl were pulled from the water at Shoreham yesterday. Inflation's hit almost 3% as experts warn energy bills could reach a three-year high. It's predicted the cap will rise by 4% from October. Nick Kyrgios has been banned from tennis after testing positive for cocaine. The Australian provided a sample during a tournament in Mallorca in June. The number of reports of anti-Muslim hate and prejudice in London in the first half of the year has surpassed the total annual count for 2023. Over 1,000 reports were made by the end of June. The organisation Tell Mum has branded the figures alarming. Iman Atters from the group.
3: We're not surprised. We're not shocked. We're just concerned because you would expect people not to be targeted because of who they are. People feel that there's a heightened level of insecurity, heightened level of anxiety, fear for their safety. We see that in reports that we get on a daily basis.
1: And England's new era under returning captain Joe Root has got off to a tremendous start in the first test against Pakistan at Headingley. The tourists were 23 for 2 as a rain shower stopped play. Bowler Ollie Robinson has taken 2 wickets in the first session. That's the latest. I'm Faye De Silver.

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12: Wild Country.

Curtis McGee. You're welcome back. Curtis McGee, of course, was a little Reddy Fergie tractor. Where would you get the leg of it? Anyway, back to the music, and hello to the Morgan twins in County Down, and listen to the programme regularly, and we're delighted to know that. And they want anything at all by Derek Ryan. I think Derek Ryan's a wonderful songwriter and singer and a great entertainer. But here is Derek Ryan, and he's singing a song he wrote himself called The Buskin Balladeer.

Oh dear, having a wee bit of trouble there. I'll sort that out for you in a wee minute. In the meantime, this is Seamus Delaney from Kerry in South Armagh. Have a little listen to Silver and Gold.

That was Seamus Delaney from Kerry in South Armagh, and Silver and Gold, lovely song that from him indeed. Now, the Morgan Twins, I do apologise, and to Derek Ryan as well, but here it should be alright this time. Yep. This is a Buskin Balladeer.

Ryan singing especially for the Morgan Twins in County Down. That's the Buskin Balladeer. I think Derek Ryan's a wonderful young man, singer-songwriter, a great entertainer. Now, I don't want to frighten anybody, but it's the 19th of August. It's getting near back to school time, and if you're getting it tough for school uniforms and that, you can contact St. Vincent de Paul in your area, and they may be able to help you folks. Don't panic, there's always help. Some of the schools have pop-up shops where you can get school uniforms and that. And if we hear any more that you can do, some of the charity shops in Uri may have school uniform jackets and that, maybe. Because anyway, I say some of the charity pop-up shops might have them in Uri and that. I hope they can help you. Right, back to the music. And this is a great friend of mine, God rest him. Him and I worked together in America. And we worked together all over Ireland. Peller Cahan, the late, great Peller Cahan. And this is when he recorded with the Hilton Show Band. And he was called Peter Cahan then. So this is for Mrs. Murray, who's listening to us in West Belfast. And this is Peter Cahan and the Hilton Show Band when the snow is on the roses.

Here Khan and the Hilton Show Band, and The Snow Is on the Roses, and all the members of the Hilton Show, of the original Hilton Show Band, have passed away except Ricky McVeigh. He's the last man standing, and Ricky, still in Jack Howe's bar in Omeath, had to call in another time and have a yarn with him. Talk about old times, great crack altogether. Right, now, you know, you can get good neighbours and you can get bad neighbours. You know yourself. Your neighbours are all the time looking for something. Could you lend us a wee bit of sugar? Could you lend us an egg? Could you lend us, you know? Anyway, this is Colm Sands. I love Colm Sands and Tommy Sands and the Sands family. But anyway, this is a song that that Colm wrote himself. It's called Loving the Loan of a Spade. You'll hear what it means to us. So anyway, have a little listen, folks.

0: I'm digging a loan of his spades. 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We're back in a moment.
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9: Wild Country.

That's local band Tennessee and the Three-Way Love Affair. Hope you enjoyed that. This is another great friend of mine. I have some great friends. Indeed, I have a good friend with me here at the moment. But I don't want to mention his name because he's signing on. Anyway, this is Sean Lockery.

0: The heavy showers should die out as we head through the afternoon and evening, although some could continue, particularly in the northwest of the region. Minimum overnight temperatures around 9 degrees.
1: Two forward and one reverse. 5 mile out the road, the Yank said, "Stop the car. There's a cow in a field with no horns. Back home in Texas, all the cows have got horns. Why the hell is the cow no horns?" The wee taxi driver said, "No, sir. Three reasons why the cow might have no horns. That cow might have been born without horns. The farmer who owns that cow might have cut the horns off. But the main reason is, it's a horse." There's another 5 mile out the road, and the Yank spots this guy digging potatoes in the field. He said to the taxi driver, "Stop the car, I want to get a photograph of an Irish man digging spuds." So up he got onto the ditch, and he said, "Hi there, Petty, what are you doing?" And the wee farmer said, "I'm digging spuds, sir, for the dinner." But it was a very hot summer. The potatoes didn't grow, they were like little marbles. The Yank laughed. He said, "You call those spuds? Back home in Texas, we grow spuds bigger than footballs." "Ah," says Paddy, "over here we grow them to suit our mouths." Another 10 mile out the road, and he spots the whitewashed cottage with the green half doors and the yellow thatched roof. He said, "Stop the car, I gotta get a photograph of this." So he already knocked the door. The door opened. The farmer said, "Can I help you?" And the Yank said, "Hi, I'm an American tourist. Is this your ranch?" And the wee farmer went, "What?" he said, "Is this your farm?" "Oh, yes, sir." And the Yank said, "Well, how big is it?" "Oh, begone, sir, now from that ditch to that barn to that tree is all mine." And the Yank laughed. He said, "I got a farm back home in Texas. Takes me 5 days to drive round it in my car." Paddy said, "I had a car like that myself, but I got rid of it."
2: Well, there you are. That's from an album I recorded in Scotland many, many moons ago. Anyway, let's get back to the music. And this is the wonderful Christy Moore with Ride On.
3: I sang this one night down in Caesar's Palace in Bunclody when and the crowd joined in and sang with me, and Jesus, it was gorgeous. Mind you, they sang with me. Through you ride the finest horse I've ever seen. Standing 16, one or two, with eyes wild and green.

That's Christy Moore, absolutely fantastic with Ride On. Now, I want to remind you that it's Wild Country, the Legends in Now, and it's the end of August. We're coming into September, October, November, and we're getting near Christmas. I hate mentioning Christmas, but we can't escape. You have to remember. So if you're thinking of boosting your business for Christmas, you want to advertise with us here, we're more than welcome to look after you. If you contact sales@wildcountry.ie, we'll send a rep out to talk to you. sales@wildcountry.ie, and we'll boost your business for Christmas. We will indeed. As I say, I don't like mentioning Christmas, but so what can you do about it? Anyway, here's a good friend of mine, Fergal Flaherty. And Fergal is originally from Meath, but he lives in Spain. He has a fantastic pub called The Hole in the Wall. Now, every August he comes to Ireland and does a tour, and he does a concert in the Whistledown Hotel at one point for the Goss family from Mayo Bridge to raise funds for the Newry Hospice. And he did that this year again and packed the place out as always. And he was really good. Anyway, he's a great songwriter as well, and he writes a song about Arthur Guinness. So have a little listen. This is the Arthur Guinness song.

Well, I do beg your pardon. Something stopped, ladies and gentlemen. Arthur Guinness is drunk, maybe. Oh, dear. Anyway, I'll switch it around here. Please, just talk among yourselves there for a wee moment. Let's say this. I hope to God this works anyway. For the second time, we're hoping this is going to be the Arthur Guinness song. Here we go.

I think an oud painting in this myself, I have to say, the black stuff as I call it. But that's Fergal Flaherty, good singer-songwriter, and a good friend too as well. I must get over to the Hole in the Wall pub sometime in Tenerife with all the family. That's the life, isn't it? Anyway, hope you're enjoying the programme, my friends. It's just gone 20 to 12 and we're playing Philomena Begley. Have a little listen.

that's something again. Story of my life. Anyway, back to the music, and this is a young lady from Collyhanna in South Armagh, and this is Leona Hoey, and lovely song was first recorded by Loretta Lynn many years ago, and it's called They Don't Make Them Like My Daddy Anymore.

That's the only hoy there from Cully Hannah and South Armagh. They don't make them like my daddy anymore. It's now 13 minutes to 1 o'clock. We're coming near the end of the programme, my friends. I do hope you're enjoying the show. Now, don't forget, we're on DAB, we're on Alexa, we're on online www.wildcountry.ie. We're all over the country, so hope you're enjoying the programme. We go on with the music, and this is for Beth and Ruth, who's listening to me in Banbridge, big fans of Susan McCann, and here she is.

Susan McCann saying for Beth and Ruth and Van Bridge and Blue Jean Country Queen. Hope you enjoyed that one, my friends. Indeed. We're going to continue with some music, and this is Tommy Sands, and this is Misty Morn Shore. I think this is a beautiful song. Have a little listen.

a singer-songwriter, Tommy Bolland, gosh, remember, I'm in a time over here, Tommy Sands. Tommy, funny, I met Tommy in Restrever. Tommy lives in Restrever now, and I met him one day, and I asked him about songwriting, and he said to me, what do you fancy doing? He says, I fancy writing a song. So I met him about 2 months in, and he said, well, how's it going? Well, I said, there was a bit of a problem, Tommy. He says, what happened to you? And he said, I tried to write a drinking song, but I couldn't get past the first 3 bars. Anyway, this is Sally O'Brien.

That's Sally O'Brien, Pull the Covers Over Me. And that's about it for me for today. I do hope you enjoyed the programme. I just want to remind you about the 21st Irish International Curragh Championships taking place on Carlingford Lock on Thursday the 27th of August. Now, that's an open day for families and communities to come along and try to row the Curragh. The first session is 10 to half 11. The second session is 12 noon to half 1. And the location is opposite the Whistledown Hotel at the old swimming baths in Warren Point. Then Saturday sees the registration for the championships. Registration is at 9:30 and the first race is at 10:30. There'll be a barbecue, tea, coffee and water available throughout the day for the participants. And Sunday the 30th of August is the finals, and the first race starts at 11 o'clock. Presentations of medals is 4 o'clock in the afternoon. For further information, you can contact Dermot Russell 600@gmail.com. That's Dermot Russell, all the one word. 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And the Curragh Club would like to thank its sponsors, the Parish Pig and Bistow, and Newry-Mourne and Down District Council, East Coast Defender Centre, and Warren Point Bourne and Restiver, Jim Riffhammer. That's it, folks. I'll be back 11 o'clock Friday morning. I hope you can join me there.

0: Goodbye to you, to you, to you, and to you, and to you, and goodbye to everybody listening in Ireland, in England, in Scotland, and in all over the world. 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
3: From the Sky News Centre at 1. The Prime Minister wants the whole country to get behind his aim of getting every rough sleeper in England off the streets by Christmas. Andy Burnham's promising over £100 million towards the project, but acknowledges it may not be enough.
4: To make this a nationwide initiative as we go into the Christmas period, getting everybody behind it. The government money itself may not fully be enough. So I am saying, putting the call out to community and voluntary organisations, come on, let's get behind this. Let's show what Britain can do when we all pull in the same direction.
3: Charities have welcomed the move as a strong start. Critics say it lacks detail. A manhunt's underway and a murder investigation started after two men were found dead at a flat in Glasgow. 50-year-old Paul Lafferty and Gary Beaton, who was 54, were discovered in Partick on Sunday afternoon. A girl's fighting for her life in hospital after three of her family members died, getting into difficulty in the coast of West Sussex. It's thought all four went for a swim in Shoreham. The Liberal Democrats leaders blame Brexit for the small boats crisis and is calling for the UK to join an EU pact. Sir Ed Davey says it would allow migrants to be returned to the first EU country they entered. The rate at which prices are rising in the UK has jumped to its highest level since March. Inflation rose to 2.9% in July, up from 2.6% in June. Our business correspondent Paul Kelso explains why the surge was expected.
5: The biggest driving factor in this is energy bills, and people will know that the energy price cap, which Ofgem sets, set in July, it went up about 13%, and that has a direct feed through into domestic bills and price increases.
3: And Australian tennis player Nick Kyrgios has been provisionally suspended after testing positive for cocaine. He's been banned from tournaments pending the outcome of a tribunal. That's the latest. I'm Faye De Silva.
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9: From the iMedia News Centre. A man who sexually communicated with a 14-year-old girl has been given a three-year probation order. Matthew Kilpatrick of Sycamore Avenue in Sion Mills in County Tyrone had pleaded guilty to four counts of sexual communication with a child. He further admitted to inciting a child to engage in sexual activity and pleaded guilty to two charges of possessing indecent images of a child. Kilpatrick had messaged the victim to say he wanted to see her naked as well as sending her inappropriate pictures. The judge told Kilpatrick, who has intellectual limitations, a three-year probation order would protect the public and affect your rehabilitation. Gardaí were instructed to disengage from pursuing a car as it drove in the wrong direction on a motorway before a fatal crash, the Garda Representative Association has said. Five teenagers were killed in the head-on crash on the M9 in County Kildare on Sunday morning. Two women are in a critical condition, while another woman and a seven-year-old boy are in a serious condition. Assistant General Secretary of the Garda Representative Association, Tara McManus, said that Garda Road's policing officers do not have pursuit training. McManus said the teenagers had been in the car for a number of hours before the collision and Gardaí had attempted to interact with them and bring the vehicle to a stop on several occasions. Gardaí are appealing for the public's assistance in locating Ella Rose Mooney, who is reported missing from Emmyvale in County Monaghan since Friday the 14th. Ella Rose, who was 13, was last seen in Liffey Valley Shopping Centre in Dublin on Friday the 14th of August at around 4:15 p.m. She's described as being approximately 5 foot 5 inches in height, with a slim build, dark brown hair and brown eyes. Anybody with information on the whereabouts of Ella Rose is asked to contact Monaghan Garda Station on 047 772 00. And finally, the equivalent of 10,000 coins have been painstakingly removed from the Giant's Causeway following years of visitors jamming them between the columns. National Trust have asked visitors to please not persist in this trend, which is damaging one of Northern Ireland's most famous landmarks.
2: It's a dog walk. I do it every day at home. I don't need to plan it. 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Why do I need to take my...
10: Hey, boy!
11: Coast Guard, we're stuck.
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14: Back before dark, love. Okay.
15: In an emergency at the coast, call 999 and ask for the Coast Guard. And please, respect the water.
1: Wild Country. Sport.
16: Premier League chief executive Richard Masters has accused embattled FIFA president Gianni Infantino of pressing the self-destruct button over failed plans to sell stakes in the World Cup. Rodri says he wants to feel that excitement again after completing his £65.4 million move to Barcelona from Manchester City. The midfielder, who was named player of the tournament as he captained Spain to World Cup glory this summer, put pen to paper on a four-year contract with the Catalan Giants yesterday. England cricket captain Joe Root says he'll not make huge changes ahead of the first Rothesay series test match against Pakistan at Headingley.
17: I don't think there's a huge amount that we need to change. I think it's small things that will make a big difference, and it's not about ripping it up. I think it's about keeping a lot of the good stuff that we've been doing for a period of time and that Ben and Baz built for a long while.
16: Root is back as captain after replacing the retiring Ben Stokes. And Bayern Munich winger Jamal Musiala has revealed he's suffering from treatable absence seizures after he collapsed on the pitch yesterday for the second time in 4 days.
1: Wild Country. Sport.
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5: The heavy showers should die out as we head through the afternoon and evening, although some could continue, particularly in the northwest of the region. Minimum overnight temperatures around 9 degrees.

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5: Madonna is the top contender at the 2026 MTV Video Music Awards with 11 nominations, followed by pop powerhouses including Taylor Swift, Ariana Grande and Sabrina Carpenter. The US singer-songwriter, who's 68, has earned 19 competitive MTV VMA Awards throughout her lengthy career. Liam Gallagher admits he feels like he is exercising demons in the trailer for the Oasis documentary. Oasis, Don't Look Back in Anger follows Liam and his brother Noel as they undertake their Live 25 tour. The late Queen could not bear the pressure of watching the nerve-wracking penalty shootout when Team GB's women's hockey squad won gold 10 years ago at the 2016 Rio Olympics, the Duchess of Edinburgh has revealed. And Nigella Lawson has admitted she is a bit nervous ahead of appearing on the Great British Bake Off. Lawson is replacing Dame Prue Leith as a judge on the Channel 4 baking show after the 86-year-old announced in January she was stepping down from the programme.
4: Wild Country Entertainment. News in a minute.
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2: From the iMedia News Centre. A man who sexually communicated with a 14-year-old girl has been given a 3-year probation order. Matthew Kilpatrick of Sycamore Avenue in Sion Mills in County Tyrone had pleaded guilty to 4 counts of sexual communication with a child. He further admitted to inciting a child to engage in sexual activity and pleaded guilty to 2 charges of possessing indecent images of a child. Kilpatrick had messaged the victim to say he wanted to see her naked as well as sending her inappropriate pictures. The judge told Kilpatrick, who has intellectual limitations, a 3-year probation order would protect the public and affect your rehabilitation. Gardaí were instructed to disengage from pursuing a car as it drove in the wrong direction on a motorway before a fatal crash, the Garda Representative Association has said. 5 teenagers were killed in the head-on crash on the M9 in County Kildare on Sunday morning. 2 women are in a critical condition, while another woman and a 7-year-old boy are in a serious condition. Assistant General Secretary of the Garda Representative Association, Tara McManus, said that Garda Roads policing officers do not have pursuit training. McManus said the teenagers had been in the car for a number of hours before the collision and Gardaí had attempted to interact with them and bring the vehicle to a stop on several occasions. Gardaí are appealing for the public's assistance in locating Ella Rose Mooney, who is reported missing from Emmyvale in County Monaghan since Friday the 14th. Ella Rose, who was 13, was last seen in Liffey Valley Shopping Centre in Dublin on Friday the 14th of August at around 4:15 p.m. She's described as being approximately 5 foot 5 inches in height, with a slim build, dark brown hair and brown eyes. Anybody with information on the whereabouts of Ella Rose is asked to contact Monaghan Garda Station on 047 772 00. And finally, the equivalent of 10,000 coins have been painstakingly removed from the Giant's Causeway following years of visitors jamming them between the columns. National Trust have asked visitors to please not persist in this trend, which is damaging one of Northern Ireland's most famous landmarks.
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0: 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Sport.
5: Premier League Chief Executive Richard Masters has accused embattled FIFA President Gianni Infantino of pressing the self-destruct button over failed plans to sell stakes in the World Cup. Rodri says he wants to feel that excitement again after completing his £65.4 million move to Barcelona from Manchester City. The midfielder, who was named Player of the Tournament as he captained Spain to World Cup glory this summer, put pen to paper on a 4-year contract with the Catalan Giants yesterday. England cricket captain Joe Root says he'll not make huge changes ahead of the first Rothesay Series test match against Pakistan at Headingley.
6: I don't think there's a huge amount that we need to change. I think it's small things that will make a big difference, and it's not about ripping it up. I think it's about keeping a lot of the good stuff that we've been doing for a period of time and that Ben and Baz built for a long while.
5: Root is back as captain after replacing the retiring Ben Stokes. And Bayern Munich winger Jamal Musiala has revealed he's suffering from treatable absence seizures after he collapsed on the pitch yesterday for the second time in 4 days.
0: Wild Country. 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
4: The heavy showers should die out as we head through the afternoon and evening, although some could continue, particularly in the northwest of the region. Minimum overnight temperatures around 9 degrees.

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1: Higher energy prices are expected to send UK inflation surging back up when official figures are released today, amid fears the summer's record heatwaves may also start putting pressure on food costs. Most experts are forecasting that consumer prices index inflation will rise to 2.9% in July, up from a 15-month low of 2.6 in June. Buy now, pay later giant Klarna has revealed a jump in sales over recent months after partnering with more retailers and making more money from loans and paying subscribers. However, the US-listed financial firm downgraded its outlook for the second half of the year amid a recent drop in its share price. Klarna recorded a 27% increase in revenues for the 3 months to the end of June. And IKEA is set to take on the likes of eBay and Vinted, with plans to launch a new marketplace platform for its second-hand furniture and homewares. The Swedish retail giant said it hopes the platform will make it as seamless as possible to buy and sell their pre-owned IKEA products.
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2: I know these roads. 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

0: Broadcasting from the tippy top of the Flower Mound, deep in the heart of Northern Ireland, this is Wild Country, part of the iMedia Broadcasting Group. 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
1: From the Sky News Centre at 2, a manhunt is underway after two men were found stabbed to death in Glasgow. The bodies of Paul Lafferty and Gary Beeson were found at a flat in the Partick area on Sunday afternoon. Detective Superintendent Cheryl Kelly has been speaking at the scene. She says a motive hasn't been established yet, but the timeline has.
2: Gary and Paul were seen in the Partick area on Friday morning, and that's how we're focusing our attention, from Friday morning at 9am until 5pm on Sunday afternoon.
1: Rail investigators say they've identified track irregularities near to where a train derailed in East Sussex. 30 people were injured, two of them seriously, near Lewes last week. Israel's military has opened a criminal investigation into the killing of 15 Palestinian aid workers in southern Gaza last March. Proceedings into five-year-old Hind Rajab's death in January 2024 have also started. The Prime Minister wants every rough sleeper in England to be offered a way off the streets by Christmas. Andy Burnham says his plans will be funded by an investment of over £100 million. The Conservatives say there's no detail on how the scheme will be delivered, but the founder of The Big Issue, Lord John Bird, is hopeful it's the first step towards long-term change.
3: This amount of money does open the door to helping to create a situation where you have a government policy which is followed throughout the whole of the life of the government and isn't just kind of done a bit here and done a bit there.
1: Yellow weather warnings for thunderstorms have been issued for northern areas of England and Wales. Forecasters are also warning of potential flash flooding across Scotland, Northern Ireland and Northern England. And in cricket, the first test at Headingley has resumed after lunch and rain, with England having started the match well under returning captain Joe Root. A short time ago, Pakistan were 30 for two. Ollie Robinson took both wickets, including one with the first ball of the day. From Sky News, I'm Johnny Freeman.
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6: From the iMedia News Centre. A man who sexually communicated with a 14-year-old girl has been given a three-year probation order. Matthew Kilpatrick of Sycamore Avenue in Sion Mills in County Tyrone had pleaded guilty to four counts of sexual communication with a child. He further admitted to inciting a child to engage in sexual activity and pleaded guilty to two charges of possessing indecent images of a child. Kilpatrick had messaged the victim to say he wanted to see her naked as well as sending her inappropriate pictures. The judge told Kilpatrick, who has intellectual limitations, a three-year probation order would protect the public and affect your rehabilitation. Gardaí were instructed to disengage from pursuing a car as it drove in the wrong direction on a motorway before a fatal crash, the Garda Representative Association has said. Five teenagers were killed in the head-on crash on the M9 in County Kildare on Sunday morning. Two women are in a critical condition, while another woman and a seven-year-old boy are in a serious condition. Assistant General Secretary of the Garda Representative Association, Tara McManus, said that Garda Roads policing officers do not have pursuit training. McManus said the teenagers had been in the car for a number of hours before the collision and Garda had attempted to interact with them and bring the vehicle to a stop on several occasions. Garda are appealing for the public's assistance in locating Ella Rose Mooney, who is reported missing from Emmyvale in County Monaghan since Friday the 14th. Ella Rose, who was 13, was last seen in Liffey Valley Shopping Centre in Dublin on Friday the 14th of August at around 4:15pm. She's described as being approximately 5'5" in height, with a slim build, dark brown hair and brown eyes. Anybody with information on the whereabouts of Ella Rose is asked to contact Monaghan Garda Station on 047 772 00. And finally, the equivalent of 10,000 coins have been painstakingly removed from the Giant's Causeway following years of visitors jamming them between the columns. National Trust have asked visitors to please not persist in this trend, which is damaging one of Northern Ireland's most famous landmarks.
0: Wild Country. Sport.
7: Premier League chief executive Richard Masters has accused embattled FIFA president Gianni Infantino of pressing the self-destruct button over failed plans to sell stakes in the World Cup. Rodri says he wants to feel that excitement again after completing his £65.4 million move to Barcelona from Manchester City. The midfielder, who was named player of the tournament as he captained Spain to World Cup glory this summer, put pen to paper on a four-year contract with the Catalan Giants yesterday. England cricket captain Joe Root says he'll not make huge changes ahead of the first Rothesay series test match against Pakistan at Headingley.
8: I don't think there's a huge amount that we need to change. I think it's small things that will make a big difference, and it's not about ripping it up. I think it's about keeping a lot of the good stuff that we've been doing for a period of time and that Ben and Baz built for a long while.
7: Root is back as captain after replacing the retiring Ben Stokes. And Bayern Munich winger Jamal Musiala has revealed he's suffering from treatable absence seizures after he collapsed on the pitch yesterday for the second time in 4 days.
0: Wild Country Sport.
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The heavy showers should die out as we head through the afternoon and evening, although some could continue, particularly in the northwest of the region. Minimum overnight temperatures around 9 degrees. Take this.

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6: I was on the outskirts of a little southern town, trying to reach my destination before the sun went down. The old CB was a blaring away on Channel 19 when there came a little boy's voice on the radio line. He said, "Breaker 19, is anyone there? Come on back, truckers, and talk to Teddy Bear." Well, I keyed the mic and I said, "You got it, Teddy Bear." And the little boy's voice come back on the air. "Appreciate the break. Who we got on that end?" I told him my handle, and then he began. "Now, I'm not supposed to bother you fellas out there. Mama says you're busy and for me to stay off the air. But you see, I get lonely and it helps to talk, 'cause that's about all I can do. I'm crippled and I can't walk." Well, I came back and told him to fire up that mic, and I'd talk to him as long as he liked. "This was my dad's radio," little boy said, "but I guess it's mine and mom's now, 'cause dad's dead. Dad had a wreck about a month ago, and he was trying to get home in blind and snow. Mom has to work now to make ends meet, and I'm not much help with these two crippled feet. She says not to worry, though, we'll make it all right, but I hear her crying sometimes late at night. You know, there's one thing that I want more than anything else to see. Oh, you guys are too busy to bother with me. But you see, my dad used to take me for rides when he was home. But I guess that's all over now since my daddy's gone. Not one breaker came back on that old CB as the little cripple boy talked with me. I tried hard to swallow a lump that just wouldn't stay down as I thought about my boy back in Greenville Town. Dad was gonna take Mom and me with him later on this year. Why, I remember him saying, "Someday this old truck will be yours, Teddy Bear. But I know I'll never ride an 18-wheeler again. But this old base will keep me in touch with my trucker friends. Teddy Bear's gonna back on out now and leave you alone, 'cause it's about time for Mom to come home. But you give me a shout when you're passing through, and I'll sure be happy to come back to you." Well, I came back and I said, "Before you go, 1010, what's your home 20, little CB friend?" Well, he gave me his address, and I didn't once hesitate, 'cause this hot load of freight is just gonna have to wait. I turned that truck around on a dime and headed straight for Jackson Street, 229. Well, as I rounded the corner, I got a heck of a shock. 18-wheelers were lined up for three city blocks. Well, I guess every trucker for miles around had caught Teddy Bear's call. And that little crippled boy was having a ball. For as fast as one driver would carry him in, another would carry him back to his truck and they'd take off again. Well, you better believe I took my turn of riding Teddy Bear. And then I carried him back in and put him down in his chair. And buddy, if I never live to see happiness again, I want you to know that I saw it that day in the face of that little man. We took up a collection for him before his mama got home, and each driver said goodbye, and then they were all gone. He shook my hand with a mile-long grin and said, "So long, trucker, I'll catch you again." Well, I hit that interstate with tears in my eyes, and I turned the radio on and got another surprise. "Breaker 19," came this voice on the air. "Just one word of thanks from Mama Teddy Bear. We wish each and every one a special prayer for you, 'cause you just made my little boy's dream come true. I'll sign off now before I start to cry. May God ride with you. 10-4.

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8: Madonna is the top contender at the 2026 MTV Video Music Awards with 11 nominations, followed by pop powerhouses including Taylor Swift, Ariana Grande and Sabrina Carpenter. The US singer-songwriter, who's 68, has earned 19 competitive MTV VMA Awards throughout her lengthy career. Liam Gallagher admits he feels like he is exercising demons in the trailer for the Oasis documentary. Oasis, Don't Look Back in Anger follows Liam and his brother Noel as they undertake their Live 25 tour. The late Queen could not bear the pressure of watching the nerve-wracking penalty shootout when Team GB's women's hockey squad won gold 10 years ago at the 2016 Rio Olympics, the Duchess of Edinburgh has revealed. And Nigella Lawson has admitted she is a bit nervous ahead of appearing on the Great British Bake Off. Lawson is replacing Dame Prue Leith as a judge on the Channel 4 baking show after the 86-year-old announced in January she was stepping down from the programme.
7: Wild Country Entertainment. News in a minute.
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1: Premier League chief executive Richard Masters has accused embattled FIFA president Gianni Infantino of pressing the self-destruct button over failed plans to sell stakes in the World Cup. Rodri says he wants to feel that excitement again after completing his £65.4 million move to Barcelona from Manchester City. The midfielder, who was named player of the tournament as he captained Spain to World Cup glory this summer, put pen to paper on a four-year contract with the Catalan giants yesterday. England cricket captain Joe Root says he'll not make huge changes ahead of the first Rothesay series test match against Pakistan at Headingley.
2: I don't think there's a huge amount that we need to change. I think it's small things that will make a big difference, and it's not about ripping it up. I think it's about keeping a lot of the good stuff that we've been doing for a period of time and that Ben and Baz built for a long while.
1: Root is back as captain after replacing the retiring Ben Stokes. And Bayern Munich winger Jamal Musiala has revealed he's suffering from treatable absence seizures after he collapsed on the pitch yesterday for the second time in 4 days.
0: Wild Country. Sport. 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
4: From the iMedia News Centre. A man who sexually communicated with a 14-year-old girl has been given a 3-year probation order. Matthew Kilpatrick of Sycamore Avenue in Sion Mills in County Tyrone had pleaded guilty to 4 counts of sexual communication with a child. He further admitted to inciting a child to engage in sexual activity and pleaded guilty to 2 charges of possessing indecent images of a child. Kilpatrick had messaged the victim to say he wanted to see her naked as well as sending her inappropriate pictures. The judge told Kilpatrick, who has intellectual limitations, a 3-year probation order would protect the public and affect your rehabilitation. Gardaí were instructed to disengage from pursuing a car as it drove in the wrong direction on a motorway before a fatal crash, the Garda Representative Association has said. 5 teenagers were killed in the head-on crash on the M9 in County Kildare on Sunday morning. 2 women are in a critical condition, while another woman and a 7-year-old boy are in a serious condition. Assistant General Secretary of the Garda Representative Association, Tara McManus, said that Garda Roads policing officers do not have pursuit training. McManus said the teenagers had been in the car for a number of hours before the collision and Gardaí had attempted to interact with them and bring the vehicle to a stop on several occasions. Gardaí are appealing for the public's assistance in locating Ella Rose Mooney, who is reported missing from Emmyvale in County Monaghan since Friday the 14th. Ella Rose, who was 13, was last seen in Liffey Valley Shopping Centre in Dublin on Friday the 14th of August at around 4:15 p.m. She's described as being approximately 5'5" in height, with a slim build, dark brown hair and brown eyes. Anybody with information on the whereabouts of Ella Rose is asked to contact Monaghan Garda Station on 047 772 00. And finally, the equivalent of 10,000 coins have been painstakingly removed from the Giant's Causeway following years of visitors jamming them between the columns. National Trust have asked visitors to please not persist in this trend, which is damaging one of Northern Ireland's most famous landmarks.
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3: The heavy showers should die out as we head through the afternoon and evening, although some could continue, particularly in the northwest of the region. Minimum overnight temperatures around 9 degrees.

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1: Higher energy prices are expected to send UK inflation surging back up when official figures are released today, amid fears the summer's record heat waves may also start putting pressure on food costs. Most experts are forecasting that consumer prices index inflation will rise to 2.9% in July, up from a 15-month low of 2.6 in June. Buy now, pay later giant Klarna has revealed a jump in sales over recent months after partnering with more retailers and making more money from loans and paying subscribers. However, the US-listed financial firm downgraded its outlook for the second half of the year amid a recent drop in its share price. Klarna recorded a 27% increase in revenues for the 3 months to the end of June. And IKEA is set to take on the likes of eBay and Vinted with plans to launch a new marketplace platform for its second-hand furniture and homewares. The Swedish retail giant said it hopes the platform will make it as seamless as possible to buy and sell their pre-owned IKEA products.
0: Wild Country Business News Update.

0: Broadcasting from the tippy top of the Flower Mound, deep in the heart of Northern Ireland. 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
1: From the Sky News Centre at 3, a manhunt is underway after two men were stabbed to death in Glasgow. The bodies of Paul Lafferty and Gary Beeson were found at a flat in the Partick area on Sunday afternoon. Their deaths are being treated as murder. These people live nearby.
2: From what I was told by a policeman, there were three people in the house, and there's been an altercation between them, and two people have obviously come off worse than the third.
3: It's so close to home, and it's a wee bit scary, to be honest.
1: Next, the Prime Minister has described the deaths of three people from the same family off the coast of West Sussex as a terrible family tragedy. A man who's been identified as a Palestinian refugee, a woman and a teenage girl were pulled from the water in Shoreham yesterday. A younger girl remains in a critical condition. Andy Burnham admits the government needs to do more to protect people in the water.
4: Always there's more that can be done. Obviously, we will look in detail at what happened. There is still, I think, a further heat wave to come. It's just to remind people about the dangers of open water swimming. The coldness, even in when it feels hot outside, it can shock people.
1: Investigators say they found a track defect near to where a derailment occurred in East Sussex last week. 30 people were injured in the crash, two of them seriously near Lewes. Israel's military has begun a criminal investigation into the killing of 15 Palestinian paramedics in southern Gaza last year. It had previously admitted mistakes. Two men have been sentenced for violent disorder during anti-migrant protests outside the Bell Hotel in Epping in July last year. Jonathan Glover, who's 48, was handed 30 months in prison for shouting at police officers and blocking their cars. 24-year-old Charlie Land, who repeatedly damaged the vehicles, has been given a 32-month jail term. And Sheffield United could face a 12-point deduction. A company owned by co-chairman Stephen Rosen and Helmi Eltoukhy has been wound up during a hearing at the High Court. That's the latest. I'm Johnny Freeman.
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8: From the iMedia News Centre, a man who sexually communicated with a 14-year-old girl has been given a 3-year probation order. Matthew Kilpatrick of Sycamore Avenue in Sion Mills in County Tyrone had pleaded guilty to 4 counts of sexual communication with a child. He further admitted to inciting a child to engage in sexual activity and pleaded guilty to 2 charges of possessing indecent images of a child. Kilpatrick had messaged the victim to say he wanted to see her naked as well as sending her inappropriate pictures. The judge told Kilpatrick, who has intellectual limitations, a 3-year probation order would protect the public and affect your rehabilitation. Gardaí were instructed to disengage from pursuing a car as it drove in the wrong direction on a motorway before a fatal crash, the Garda Representative Association has said. 5 teenagers were killed in the head-on crash on the M9 in County Kildare on Sunday morning. 2 women are in a critical condition, while another woman and a 7-year-old boy are in a serious condition. Assistant General Secretary of the Garda Representative Association, Tara McManus, said that Garda Roads policing officers do not have pursuit training. McManus said the teenagers had been in the car for a number of hours before the collision and Gardaí had attempted to interact with them and bring the vehicle to a stop on several occasions. Gardaí are appealing for the public's assistance in locating Ella Rose Mooney, who is reported missing from Emmyvale in County Monaghan since Friday the 14th. Ella Rose, who was 13, was last seen in Liffey Valley Shopping Centre in Dublin on Friday the 14th of August at around 4:15 p.m. She's described as being approximately 5'5" in height, with a slim build, dark brown hair and brown eyes. Anybody with information on the whereabouts of Ella Rose is asked to contact Monaghan Garda Station on 047 772 00. And finally, the equivalent of 10,000 coins have been painstakingly removed from the Giant's Causeway following years of visitors jamming them between the columns. National Trust have asked visitors to please not persist in this trend, which is damaging one of Northern Ireland's most famous landmarks.
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13: 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Thank you.
0: Wild Country. Sport.
14: Premier League chief executive Richard Masters has accused embattled FIFA president Gianni Infantino of pressing the self-destruct button over failed plans to sell stakes in the World Cup. Rodri says he wants to feel that excitement again after completing his £65.4 million move to Barcelona from Manchester City. The midfielder, who was named player of the tournament as he captained Spain to World Cup glory this summer, put pen to paper on a four-year contract with the Catalan giants yesterday. England cricket captain Joe Root says he'll not make huge changes ahead of the first Rothesay series test match against Pakistan at Headingley.
15: I don't think there's a huge amount that we need to change. I think it's small things that will make a big difference, and it's not about ripping it up. I think it's about keeping a lot of the good stuff that we've been doing for a period of time and that Ben and Baz built for a long while.
14: Root is back as captain after replacing the retiring Ben Stokes. And Bayern Munich winger Jamal Musiala has revealed he's suffering from treatable absence seizures after he collapsed on the pitch yesterday for the second time in 4 days.
0: Wild Country. Sport.
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The heavy showers should die out as we head through the afternoon and evening, although some could continue, particularly in the northwest of the region. Minimum overnight temperatures around 9 degrees.

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1: Madonna is the top contender at the 2026 MTV Video Music Awards with 11 nominations, followed by pop powerhouses including Taylor Swift, Ariana Grande and Sabrina Carpenter. The US singer-songwriter, who's 68, has earned 19 competitive MTV VMA Awards throughout her lengthy career. Liam Gallagher admits he feels like he is exercising demons in the trailer for the Oasis documentary. Oasis, Don't Look Back in Anger follows Liam and his brother Noel as they undertake their Live 25 tour. The late Queen could not bear the pressure of watching the nerve-wracking penalty shootout when Team GB's women's hockey squad won gold 10 years ago at the 2016 Rio Olympics, the Duchess of Edinburgh has revealed. And Nigella Lawson has admitted she is a bit nervous ahead of appearing on the Great British Bake Off. Lawson is replacing Dame Prue Leith as a judge on the Channel 4 baking show after the 86-year-old announced in January she was stepping down from the programme.
0: Wild Country Entertainment News in a minute.
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5: 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We were both too tired to sleep, so we took turns of staring.

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2: From the iMedia News Centre. A man who sexually communicated with a 14-year-old girl has been given a 3-year probation order. Matthew Kilpatrick of Sycamore Avenue in Sion Mills in County Tyrone had pleaded guilty to 4 counts of sexual communication with a child. He further admitted to inciting a child to engage in sexual activity and pleaded guilty to 2 charges of possessing indecent images of a child. Kilpatrick had messaged the victim to say he wanted to see her naked as well as sending her inappropriate pictures. The judge told Kilpatrick, who has intellectual limitations, a 3-year prohibition order would protect the public and affect your rehabilitation. Gardaí were instructed to disengage from pursuing a car as it drove in the wrong direction on a motorway before a fatal crash, the Garda Representative Association has said. 5 teenagers were killed in the head-on crash on the M9 in County Kildare on Sunday morning. 2 women are in a critical condition, while another woman and a 7-year-old boy are in a serious condition. Assistant General Secretary of the Garda Representative Association, Tara McManus, said that Garda Roads policing officers do not have pursuit training. McManus said the teenagers had been in the car for a number of hours before the collision and Gardaí had attempted to interact with them and bring the vehicle to a stop on several occasions. Gardaí are appealing for the public's assistance in locating Ella Rose Mooney, who is reported missing from Emmyvale in County Monaghan since Friday the 14th. Ella Rose, who was 13, was last seen in Liffey Valley Shopping Centre in Dublin on Friday the 14th of August at around 4:15pm. She's described as being approximately 5'5" in height, with a slim build, dark brown hair and brown eyes. Anybody with information on the whereabouts of Ella Rose is asked to contact Monaghan Garda Station on 047 772 00. And finally, the equivalent of 10,000 coins have been painstakingly removed from the Giant's Causeway following years of visitors jamming them between the columns. National Trust have asked visitors to please not persist in this trend, which is damaging one of Northern Ireland's most famous landmarks.
3: How's the new bathroom going?
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0: 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Sport.
5: Premier League Chief Executive Richard Masters has accused embattled FIFA President Gianni Infantino of pressing the self-destruct button over failed plans to sell stakes in the World Cup. Rodri says he wants to feel that excitement again after completing his £65.4 million move to Barcelona from Manchester City. The midfielder, who was named Player of the Tournament as he captained Spain to World Cup glory this summer, put pen to paper on a 4-year contract with the Catalan Giants yesterday. England cricket captain Joe Root says he'll not make huge changes ahead of the first Rothesay series test match against Pakistan at Headingley.
6: I don't think there's a huge amount that we need to change. I think it's small things that will make a big difference, and it's not about ripping it up. I think it's about keeping a lot of the good stuff that we've been doing for a period of time and that Ben and Baz built for a long while.
5: Root is back as captain after replacing the retiring Ben Stokes. And Bayern Munich winger Jamal Musiala has revealed he's suffering from treatable absence seizures after he collapsed on the pitch yesterday for the second time in 4 days.
0: Wild Country. 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
5: The heavy showers should die out as we head through the afternoon and evening, although some could continue, particularly in the northwest of the region. Minimum overnight temperatures around 9 degrees.

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2: Higher energy prices are expected to send UK inflation surging back up when official figures are released today, amid fears the summer's record heatwaves may also start putting pressure on food costs. Most experts are forecasting that consumer prices index inflation will rise to 2.9% in July, up from a 15-month low of 2.6% in June. Buy now, pay later giant Klarna has revealed a jump in sales over recent months after partnering with more retailers and making more money from loans and paying subscribers. However, the US-listed financial firm downgraded its outlook for the second half of the year amid a recent drop in its share price. Klarna recorded a 27% increase in revenues for the 3 months to the end of June. And IKEA is set to take on the likes of eBay and Vinted, with plans to launch a new marketplace platform for its second-hand furniture and homewares. The Swedish retail giant said it hopes the platform will make it as seamless as possible to buy and sell their pre-owned IKEA products.
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3: I know these roads. 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

0: broadcasting from the tippy top of the Flower Mound, deep in the heart of Northern Ireland. 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
1: From the Sky News Centre at 4, a murder investigation and a manhunt have begun after two men were stabbed to death in Glasgow. Emergency services discovered the bodies of Paul Lafferty and Gary Beaton at a flat in the Partick area of the city 3 days ago. Detective Superintendent Cheryl Kelly has been speaking at the scene.
2: A knife has been used in this investigation. Just now I wouldn't comment further in relation to that, but what I would do is appeal for witnesses who know any information about the whereabouts and movements of Gary and Paul on Friday morning, preceding them being found dead on Sunday afternoon, to come forward.
1: Investigators say an irregularity in the track has been found near to where a train derailed in East Sussex last week. 30 people were injured in the incident near Lewes. Police have named three family members who died after getting into difficulty off the West Sussex coast yesterday. They say 55-year-old Hassan Al-Kawas, his partner Zaina Elaine, who was 37, and their 14-year-old daughter Sarah Al-Kawas had travelled to Shoreham from their home in London. Another young girl in the family remains critically ill. Two men have each been jailed for nearly 3 years for their parts in violent disorder outside a hotel housing migrants in Essex. Jonathan Glover and Charlie Land were arrested during protests near the Bell Hotel in Epping in July last year. Andy Burnham says government money alone may not be enough to end homelessness in England. The Prime Minister has vowed to get rough sleepers off the street before Christmas and pledged more than £100 million in additional government spending. Here's the Chief Executive of Shelter, Sarah Elliott.
3: The only way that we're going to end homelessness for good is to build a new generation of social homes. And the Prime Minister himself has said that this is an important priority for him. So we really urge him to get on with building those homes quickly and in the right places.
1: And thousands of Monzo customers have been unable to access their accounts. The bank is blaming technical issues and has moved to a backup server whilst repairs take place. That's the latest. I'm Johnny Freeman.
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6: Premier League Chief Executive Richard Masters has accused embattled FIFA President Gianni Infantino of pressing the self-destruct button over failed plans to sell stakes in the World Cup. Rodri says he wants to feel that excitement again after completing his £65.4 million move to Barcelona from Manchester City. The midfielder, who was named Player of the Tournament as he captained Spain to World Cup glory this summer, put pen to paper on a four-year contract with the Catalan Giants yesterday. England cricket captain Joe Root says he'll not make huge changes ahead of the first Rothesay series test match against Pakistan at Headingley.
7: I don't think there's a huge amount that we need to change. I think it's small things that will make a big difference, and it's not about ripping it up. I think it's about keeping a lot of the good stuff that we've been doing for a period of time and that Ben and Baz built for a long while.
6: Root is back as captain after replacing the retiring Ben Stokes. And Bayern Munich winger Jamal Musiala has revealed he's suffering from treatable absence seizures after he collapsed on the pitch yesterday for the second time in 4 days.
0: Wild Country. Sport.
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2: The heavy showers should die out as we head through the afternoon and evening, although some could continue, particularly in the northwest of the region. Minimum overnight temperatures around 9 degrees.

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1: Madonna is the top contender at the 2026 MTV Video Music Awards with 11 nominations, followed by pop powerhouses including Taylor Swift, Ariana Grande and Sabrina Carpenter. The US singer-songwriter, who's 68, has earned 19 competitive MTV VMA Awards throughout her lengthy career. Liam Gallagher admits he feels like he is exercising demons in the trailer for the Oasis documentary. Oasis, Don't Look Back in Anger follows Liam and his brother Noel as they undertake their Live 25 tour. The late Queen could not bear the pressure of watching the nerve-wracking penalty shootout when Team GB's women's hockey squad won gold 10 years ago at the 2016 Rio Olympics, the Duchess of Edinburgh has revealed. And Nigella Lawson has admitted she is a bit nervous ahead of appearing on the Great British Bake Off. Lawson is replacing Dame Prue Leith as a judge on the Channel 4 baking show after the 86-year-old announced in January she was stepping down from the programme.
0: Wild Country Entertainment News in a minute. Northern Ireland's Wild Country. Wild Country playing all over Glasgow now.

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8: From the iMedia News Centre. A man who sexually communicated with a 14-year-old girl has been given a 3-year probation order. Matthew Kilpatrick of Sycamore Avenue in Sion Mills in County Tyrone had pleaded guilty to 4 counts of sexual communication with a child. He further admitted to inciting a child to engage in sexual activity and pleaded guilty to 2 charges of possessing indecent images of a child. Kilpatrick had messaged the victim to say he wanted to see her naked as well as sending her inappropriate pictures. The judge told Kilpatrick, who has intellectual limitations, a 3-year probation order would protect the public and affect your rehabilitation. Gardaí were instructed to disengage from pursuing a car as it drove in the wrong direction on a motorway before a fatal crash, the Garda Representative Association has said. 5 teenagers were killed in the head-on crash on the M9 in County Kildare on Sunday morning. 2 women are in a critical condition, while another woman and a 7-year-old boy are in a serious condition. Assistant General Secretary of the Garda Representative Association, Tara McManus, said that Garda Road's policing officers do not have pursuit training. McManus said the teenagers had been in the car for a number of hours before the collision and Garda had attempted to interact with them and bring the vehicle to a stop on several occasions. Garda are appealing for the public's assistance in locating Ella Rose Mooney, who is reported missing from Emmyvale in County Monaghan since Friday the 14th. Ella Rose, who was 13, was last seen in Liffey Valley Shopping Centre in Dublin on Friday the 14th of August at around 4:15pm. She's described as being approximately 5 foot 5 inches in height, with a slim build, dark brown hair and brown eyes. Anybody with information on the whereabouts of Ella Rose is asked to contact Monaghan Garda Station on 047 772 00. And finally, the equivalent of 10,000 coins have been painstakingly removed from the Giant's Causeway following years of visitors jamming them between the columns. National Trust have asked visitors to please not persist in this trend, which is damaging one of Northern Ireland's most famous landmarks.
9: How's the new bathroom going?
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2: Premier League Chief Executive Richard Masters has accused embattled FIFA President Gianni Infantino of pressing the self-destruct button over failed plans to sell stakes in the World Cup. Rodri says he wants to feel that excitement again after completing his £65.4 million move to Barcelona from Manchester City. The midfielder, who was named Player of the Tournament as he captained Spain to World Cup glory this summer, put pen to paper on a four-year contract with the Catalan Giants yesterday. England cricket captain Joe Root says he'll not make huge changes ahead of the first Rothesay Series test match against Pakistan at Headingley.
3: I don't think there's a huge amount that we need to change. I think it's small things that will make a big difference, and it's not about ripping it up. I think it's about keeping a lot of the good stuff that we've been doing for a period of time and that Ben and Baz built for a long while.
2: Root is back as captain after replacing the retiring Ben Stokes. And Bayern Munich winger Jamal Musiala has revealed he's suffering from treatable absence seizures after he collapsed on the pitch yesterday for the second time in 4 days.
1: Wild Country Sport.
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8: From the iMedia News Centre. A man who sexually communicated with a 14-year-old girl has been given a 3-year probation order. Matthew Kilpatrick of Sycamore Avenue in Sion Mills in County Tyrone had pleaded guilty to 4 counts of sexual communication with a child. He further admitted to inciting a child to engage in sexual activity and pleaded guilty to 2 charges of possessing indecent images of a child. Kilpatrick had messaged the victim to say he wanted to see her naked as well as sending her inappropriate pictures. The judge told Kilpatrick, who has intellectual limitations, a 3-year probation order would protect the public and affect your rehabilitation. Gardaí were instructed to disengage from pursuing a car as it drove in the wrong direction on a motorway before a fatal crash, the Garda Representative Association has said. 5 teenagers were killed in the head-on crash on the M9 in County Kildare on Sunday morning. 2 women are in a critical condition, while another woman and a 7-year-old boy are in a serious condition. Assistant General Secretary of the Garda Representative Association, Tara McManus, said that Garda Roads policing officers do not have pursuit training. McManus said the teenagers had been in the car for a number of hours before the collision and Gardaí had attempted to interact with them and bring the vehicle to a stop on several occasions. Gardaí are appealing for the public's assistance in

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4: Higher energy prices are expected to send UK inflation surging back up when official figures are released today. Amid fears the summer's record heat waves may also start putting pressure on food costs. Most experts are forecasting that consumer prices index inflation will rise to 2.9% in July, up from a 15-month low of 2.6 in June. Buy now, pay later giant Klarna has revealed a jump in sales over recent months after partnering with more retailers and making more money from loans and paying subscribers. However, the US-listed financial firm downgraded its outlook for the second half of the year amid a recent drop in its share price. Klarna recorded a 27% increase in revenues for the 3 months to the end of June. And IKEA is set to take on the likes of eBay and Vinted with plans to launch a new marketplace platform for its second-hand furniture and homewares. The Swedish retail giant said it hopes the platform will make it as seamless as possible to buy and sell their pre-owned IKEA products.
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The heavy showers should die out as we head through the afternoon and evening, although some could continue, particularly in the northwest of the region. Minimum overnight temperatures around 9 degrees.

0: Broadcasting from the tippy top of the Flower Mound, deep in the heart of Northern Ireland, this is Wild Country, part of the iMedia Broadcasting Group. Keeping it country, Wild Country, national news.
1: From the Sky News Centre at 5, investigators say an irregularity in the track has been found near to where a train came off the rails in East Sussex last week. 30 people were injured in the derailment near Lewes. The preliminary report also mentions evidence of previous maintenance activity in that area. Sky's Amelia Harper has seen an image of the track in question.
2: This is some CCTV from a train on Greater Thames Link Railway Services. And this train shows track geometry irregularity immediately before the derailment. So you can see that slight crooked shape, if you like, in the tracks there.
1: Three family members who died after getting into difficulty in water off the West Sussex coast have been named. Palestinian refugee Hassan El-Kawas lost his life, along with 14-year-old daughter Sarah and his partner Zaina Aline in Shoreham yesterday. Police are treating the deaths of two men in Glasgow as murder. Their bodies were discovered at a flat on Sunday. Detectives say they're keeping an open mind as to whether there was more than one killer. The Queen has admitted she found it quite difficult to keep her husband's cancer diagnosis private. It was announced in February 2024 that King Charles was being treated for an undisclosed form of the illness, but Camilla has revealed she wanted to talk about it when she visited Maggie's 5 days before. Dame Laura Lee is the cancer charity's chief executive.
3: We've seen many more men coming through our doors to get support. He's made that okay for them to talk about and acknowledge that they are finding it difficult and they're struggling and they've got worries and concerns.
1: The Chancellor insists Britain's economy is resilient. John Healey has responded to the rate of inflation rising to its highest level since March. And it's been a successful day so far for returning England captain Joe Root. His side have reduced Pakistan to 150-7 at tea on the first day of the opening test at Headingley in Leeds. That's the latest. I'm Johnny Freeman.
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6: Premier League chief executive Richard Masters has accused embattled FIFA president Gianni Infantino of pressing the self-destruct button over failed plans to sell stakes in the World Cup. Rodri says he wants to feel that excitement again after completing his £65.4 million move to Barcelona from Manchester City. The midfielder, who was named player of the tournament as he captained Spain to World Cup glory this summer, put pen to paper on a four-year contract with the Catalan giants yesterday. England cricket captain Joe Root says he'll not make huge changes ahead of the first Rothesay Series test match against Pakistan at Headingley.
7: I don't think there's a huge amount that we need to change. I think it's small things that will make a big difference, and it's not about ripping it up. I think it's about keeping a lot of the good stuff that we've been doing for a period of time and that Ben and Baz built for a long while.
6: Root is back as captain after replacing the retiring Ben Stokes. And Bayern Munich winger Jamal Musiala has revealed he's suffering from treatable absence seizures after he collapsed on the pitch yesterday for the second time in 4 days.
0: Wild Country. Sport.
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1: The heavy shower should die out as we head through the afternoon and evening, although some could continue, particularly in the northwest of the region. Minimum overnight temperatures around 9 degrees.

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1: Madonna is the top contender at the 2026 MTV Video Music Awards with 11 nominations, followed by pop powerhouses including Taylor Swift, Ariana Grande and Sabrina Carpenter. The US singer-songwriter, who's 68, has earned 19 competitive MTV VMA Awards throughout her lengthy career. Liam Gallagher admits he feels like he is exercising demons in the trailer for the Oasis documentary. Oasis, Don't Look Back in Anger follows Liam and his brother Noel as they undertake their Live 25 tour. The late Queen could not bear the pressure of watching the nerve-wracking penalty shootout when Team GB's women's hockey squad won gold 10 years ago at the 2016 Rio Olympics, the Duchess of Edinburgh has revealed. And Nigella Lawson has admitted she is a bit nervous ahead of appearing on the Great British Bake Off. Lawson is replacing Dame Prue Leith as a judge on the Channel 4 baking show after the 86-year-old announced in January she was stepping down from the programme.
0: Wild Country Entertainment News in a minute. Northern Ireland's Wild Country. Wild Country playing all over Glasgow.

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7: From the iMedia News Centre. A man who sexually communicated with a 14-year-old girl has been given a 3-year probation order. Matthew Kilpatrick of Sycamore Avenue in Sion Mills in County Tyrone had pleaded guilty to 4 counts of sexual communication with a child. He further admitted to inciting a child to engage in sexual activity and pleaded guilty to 2 charges of possessing indecent images of a child. Kilpatrick had messaged the victim to say he wanted to see her naked as well as sending her inappropriate pictures. The judge told Kilpatrick, who has intellectual limitations, a 3-year probation order would protect the public and affect your rehabilitation. Gardaí were instructed to disengage from pursuing a car as it drove in the wrong direction on a motorway before a fatal crash, the Garda Representative Association has said. 5 teenagers were killed in the head-on crash on the M9 in County Kildare on Sunday morning. 2 women are in a critical condition, while another woman and a 7-year-old boy are in a serious condition. Assistant General Secretary of the Garda Representative Association, Tara McManus, said that Garda Roads policing officers do not have pursuit training. McManus said the teenagers had been in the car for a number of hours before the collision and Gardaí had attempted to interact with them and bring the vehicle to a stop on several occasions. Gardaí are appealing for the public's assistance in locating Ella Rose Mooney, who is reported missing from Emmyvale in County Monaghan since Friday the 14th. Ella Rose, who was 13, was last seen in Liffey Valley Shopping Centre in Dublin on Friday the 14th of August at around 4:15pm. She's described as being approximately 5'5" in height, with a slim build, dark brown hair and brown eyes. Anybody with information on the whereabouts of Ella Rose is asked to contact Monaghan Garda Station on 047 772 00. And finally, the equivalent of 10,000 coins have been painstakingly removed from the Giant's Causeway following years of visitors jamming them between the columns. National Trust have asked visitors to please not persist in this trend, which is damaging one of Northern Ireland's most famous landmarks.
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3: Premier League chief executive Richard Masters has accused embattled FIFA president Gianni Infantino of pressing the self-destruct button over failed plans to sell stakes in the World Cup. Rodri says he wants to feel that excitement again after completing his £65.4 million move to Barcelona from Manchester City. The midfielder, who was named player of the tournament as he captained Spain to World Cup glory this summer, put pen to paper on a four-year contract with the Catalan giants yesterday. England cricket captain Joe Root says he'll not make huge changes ahead of the first Rothesay series test match against Pakistan at Headingley.
4: I don't think there's a huge amount that we need to change. I think it's small things that will make a big difference, and it's not about ripping it up. I think it's about keeping a lot of the good stuff that we've been doing for a period of time and that Ben and Baz built for a long while.
3: Root is back as captain after replacing the retiring Ben Stokes. And Bayern Munich winger Jamal Musiala has revealed he's suffering from treatable absence seizures after he collapsed on the pitch yesterday for the second time in 4 days.
2: Wild Country Sport.
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8: From the iMedia News Centre. A man who sexually communicated with a 14-year-old girl has been given a 3-year probation order. Matthew Kilpatrick of Sycamore Avenue in Sion Mills in County Tyrone had pleaded guilty to 4 counts of sexual communication with a child. He further admitted to inciting a child to engage in sexual activity and pleaded guilty to 2 charges of possessing indecent images of a child. Kilpatrick had messaged the victim to say he wanted to see her naked as well as sending her inappropriate pictures. The judge told Kilpatrick, who has intellectual limitations, a 3-year probation order would protect the public and affect your rehabilitation. Gardaí were instructed to disengage from pursuing a car as it drove in the wrong direction on a motorway before a fatal crash, the Garda Representative Association has said. 5 teenagers were killed in the head-on crash on the M9 in County Kildare on Sunday morning. 2 women are in a critical condition, while another woman and a 7-year-old boy are in a serious condition. Assistant General Secretary of the Garda Representative Association, Tara McManus, said that Garda Roads policing officers do not have pursuit training. McManus said the teenagers had been in the car for a number of hours before the collision and Gardaí had attempted to interact with them and bring the vehicle to a stop on several occasions. Gardaí are appealing for the public's assistance in locating Ella Rose Mooney, who is reported missing from Emmyvale in County Monaghan since Friday the 14th. Ella Rose, who was 13, was last seen in Liffey Valley Shopping Centre in Dublin on Friday the 14th of August at around 4:15pm. She's described as being approximately 5'5" in height, with a slim build, dark brown hair and brown eyes. Anybody with information on the whereabouts of Ella Rose is asked to contact Monaghan Garda Station on 047 772 00. And finally, the equivalent of 10,000 coins have been painstakingly removed from the Giant's Causeway following years of visitors jamming them between the columns. National Trust have asked visitors to please not persist in this trend, which is damaging one of Northern Ireland's most famous landmarks.
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5: Higher energy prices are expected to send UK inflation surging back up when official figures are released today, amid fears the summer's record heat waves may also start putting pressure on food costs. Most experts are forecasting that consumer prices index inflation will rise to 2.9% in July, up from a 15-month low of 2.6% in June. Buy now, pay later giant Klarna has revealed a jump in sales over recent months after partnering with more retailers and making more money from loans and paying subscribers. However, the US-listed financial firm downgraded its outlook for the second half of the year amid a recent drop in its share price. Klarna recorded a 27% increase in revenues for the 3 months to the end of June. And IKEA is set to take on the likes of eBay and Vinted with plans to launch a new marketplace platform for its second-hand furniture and homewares. The Swedish retail giant said it hopes the platform will make it as seamless as possible to buy and sell their pre-owned IKEA products.
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0: Broadcasting from the tippy top of the Flower Mound, deep in the heart of Northern Ireland, this is Wild Country, part of the iMedia Broadcasting Group. 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
1: From the Sky News Centre at 6, the Prime Minister has described the deaths of three people off the coast of West Sussex as a terrible family tragedy. Palestinian refugee Hassan El-Kawas lost his life along with 14-year-old daughter Sarah and his partner Zaina Elaine. A younger girl remains in a critical condition. Andy Burnham has admitted the government needs to do more to protect people in the water.
2: Always there's more that can be done. Obviously, we will look in detail at what happened. There is still, I think, a further heat wave to come. It's just to remind people about the dangers of open water swimming. The coldness, even in when it feels hot outside, it can shock people.
1: Investigators looking into a train derailment in East Sussex last week say they found a defect on the tracks. Three carriages flipped on their side near Lewes on Thursday. 20 people were taken to hospital. Police have started a murder investigation and a manhunt after a double stabbing in Glasgow. The bodies of Paul Lafferty and Gary Beeson were found at a flat on Sunday. A woman whose childhood home burned down during wildfires in the West Midlands has revealed she saw the flames live on TV. Faye Duncan and her parents are among those counting the cost of devastating damage in Stourbridge, where 19 properties were destroyed.
3: Every time we come to the property, it just hits home that little bit more that we're not coming back. It's just not home anymore. And every time we keep saying this will be our last time doing this.
1: Fire and rescue services are warning the risk of further wildfires remains high despite rain and cooler conditions. EasyJet is stopping flights from Leeds Bradford Airport from early next year. The airline says it's focusing on more popular routes and has offered customers a refund or a free transfer. And Ollie Robinson and Josh Tung both took 5 wickets each as England's cricketers bowled Pakistan out for 171 runs on day one of the first test at Headingley. In reply, the hosts were 13 for no wickets a short time ago at the ground in Leeds. That's the latest. I'm Johnny Freeman.
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6: Premier League chief executive Richard Masters has accused embattled FIFA president Gianni Infantino of pressing the self-destruct button over failed plans to sell stakes in the World Cup. Rodri says he wants to feel that excitement again after completing his £65.4 million move to Barcelona from Manchester City. The midfielder, who was named player of the tournament as he captained Spain to World Cup glory this summer, put pen to paper on a 4-year contract with the Catalan giants yesterday. England cricket captain Joe Root says he'll not make huge changes ahead of the first Rothesay series test match against Pakistan at Headingley.
7: I don't think there's a huge amount that we need to change. I think it's small things that will make a big difference, and it's not about ripping it up. I think it's about keeping a lot of the good stuff that we've been doing for a period of time and that Ben and Baz built for a long while.
6: Root is back as captain after replacing the retiring Ben Stokes. And Bayern Munich winger Jamal Musiala has revealed he's suffering from treatable absence seizures after he collapsed on the pitch yesterday for the second time in 4 days.
0: Wild Country. Sport.
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3: The heavy showers should die out as we head through the afternoon and evening, although some could continue, particularly in the northwest of the region. Minimum overnight temperatures around 9 degrees.

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1: Madonna is the top contender at the 2026 MTV Video Music Awards with 11 nominations, followed by pop powerhouses including Taylor Swift, Ariana Grande and Sabrina Carpenter. The US singer-songwriter, who's 68, has earned 19 competitive MTV VMA Awards throughout her lengthy career. Liam Gallagher admits he feels like he is exercising demons in the trailer for the Oasis documentary. Oasis, Don't Look Back in Anger follows Liam and his brother Noel as they undertake their Live 25 tour. The late Queen could not bear the pressure of watching the nerve-wracking penalty shootout when Team GB's women's hockey squad won gold 10 years ago at the 2016 Rio Olympics, the Duchess of Edinburgh has revealed. And Nigella Lawson has admitted she is a bit nervous ahead of appearing on the Great British Bake Off. Lawson is replacing Dame Prue Leith as a judge on the Channel 4 baking show after the 86-year-old announced in January she was stepping down from the programme.
0: Wild Country Entertainment News in a Minute. Northern Ireland's Wild Country. Wild Country playing all over Glasgow now.

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7: From the iMedia News Centre. A man who sexually communicated with a 14-year-old girl has been given a 3-year probation order. Matthew Kilpatrick of Sycamore Avenue in Sion Mills in County Tyrone had pleaded guilty to 4 counts of sexual communication with a child. He further admitted to inciting a child to engage in sexual activity and pleaded guilty to 2 charges of possessing indecent images of a child. Kilpatrick had messaged the victim to say he wanted to see her naked as well as sending her inappropriate pictures. The judge told Kilpatrick, who has intellectual limitations, a 3-year probation order would protect the public and affect your rehabilitation. Gardaí were instructed to disengage from pursuing a car as it drove in the wrong direction on a motorway before a fatal crash, the Garda Representative Association has said. 5 teenagers were killed in the head-on crash on the M9 in County Kildare on Sunday morning. 2 women are in a critical condition, while another woman and a 7-year-old boy are in a serious condition. Assistant General Secretary of the Garda Representative Association, Tara McManus, said that Garda Roads policing officers do not have pursuit training. McManus said the teenagers had been in the car for a number of hours before the collision and Gardaí had attempted to interact with them and bring the vehicle to a stop on several occasions. Gardaí are appealing for the public's assistance in locating Ella Rose Mooney, who is reported missing from Emmyvale in County Monaghan since Friday the 14th. Ella Rose, who was 13, was last seen in Liffey Valley Shopping Centre in Dublin on Friday the 14th of August at around 4:15pm. She's described as being approximately 5'5" in height, with a slim build, dark brown hair and brown eyes. Anybody with information on the whereabouts of Ella Rose is asked to contact Monaghan Garda Station on 047 772 00. And finally, the equivalent of 10,000 coins have been painstakingly removed from the Giant's Causeway following years of visitors jamming them between the columns. National Trust have asked visitors to please not persist in this trend, which is damaging one of Northern Ireland's most famous landmarks.
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2: Premier League Chief Executive Richard Masters has accused embattled FIFA President Gianni Infantino of pressing the self-destruct button over failed plans to sell stakes in the World Cup. Rodri says he wants to feel that excitement again after completing his £65.4 million move to Barcelona from Manchester City. The midfielder, who was named Player of the Tournament as he captained Spain to World Cup glory this summer, put pen to paper on a four-year contract with the Catalan Giants yesterday. England cricket captain Joe Root says he'll not make huge changes ahead of the first Rothesay series test match against Pakistan at Headingley.
3: I don't think there's a huge amount that we need to change. I think it's small things that will make a big difference, and it's not about ripping it up. I think it's about keeping a lot of the good stuff that we've been doing for a period of time and that Ben and Baz built for a long while.
2: Root is back as captain after replacing the retiring Ben Stokes. And Bayern Munich winger Jamal Musiala has revealed he's suffering from treatable absence seizures after he collapsed on the pitch yesterday for the second time in 4 days.
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0: disengaged from pursuing a car as it drove in the wrong direction on a motorway before a fatal crash, the Garda Representative Association has said. Five teenagers were killed in the head-on crash on the M9 in County Kildare on Sunday morning. Two women are in a critical condition, while another woman and a seven-year-old boy are in a serious condition. Assistant General Secretary of the Garda Representative Association, Tara McManus, said that Garda Roads policing officers do not have pursuit training. McManus said the teenagers had been in the car for a number of hours before the collision, and Garda had attempted to interact with them and bring the vehicle to a stop on several occasions. Garda are appealing for the public's assistance in locating Ella Rose Mooney, who is reported missing from Emmyvale in County Monaghan since Friday the 14th. Ella Rose, who was 13, was last seen in Liffey Valley Shopping Centre in Dublin on Friday the 14th of August at around 4:15pm. She's described as being approximately 5'5" in height, with a slim build, dark brown hair and brown eyes. Anybody with information on the whereabouts of Ella Rose is asked to contact Monaghan Garda Station on 047 772 00. And finally, the equivalent of 10,000 coins have been painstakingly removed from the Giant's Causeway following years of visitors jamming them between the columns. National Trust have asked visitors to please not persist in this trend, which is damaging one of Northern Ireland's most famous landmarks.
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1: Higher energy prices are expected to send UK inflation surging back up when official figures are released today, amid fears the summer's record heat waves may also start putting pressure on food costs. Most experts are forecasting that consumer prices index inflation will rise to 2.9% in July, up from a 15-month low of 2.6 in June. Buy now, pay later giant Klarna has revealed a jump in sales over recent months after partnering with more retailers and making more money from loans and paying subscribers. However, the US-listed financial firm downgraded its outlook for the second half of the year amid a recent drop in its share price. Klarna recorded a 27% increase in revenues for the 3 months to the end of June. And IKEA is set to take on the likes of eBay and Vinted with plans to launch a new marketplace platform for its second-hand furniture and homewares. The Swedish retail giant said it hopes the platform will make it as seamless as possible to buy and sell their pre-owned IKEA products.
0: Wild Country Business News Update.

The heavy showers should die out as we head through the afternoon and evening, although some could continue, particularly in the northwest of the region. Minimum overnight temperatures around 9 degrees.

0: Broadcasting from the tippy top of the Flower Mound, deep in the heart of Northern Ireland, this is Wild Country, part of the iMedia Broadcasting Group. 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
1: From the Sky News Centre at 7, three members of the same family who drowned off the coast of West Sussex have been named by police. Palestinian refugee Hassan Al-Kawas lost his life in Shoreham yesterday afternoon, along with his partner Zaina and their teenage daughter Sara. They were visiting the coast from their home in London. Prime Minister Andy Burnham has given his reaction to the incident.
2: It's so sad to hear what happened yesterday, and obviously we think there's a young girl still in hospital fighting for her life, and we send our best wishes and love to her wider friends and family. But a real tragedy, a real terrible family tragedy.
1: A murder investigation has started after a woman died in a house fire in Hounslow in West London overnight. The 48-year-old was taken to hospital along with eight others, but later passed away. Another victim remains in a life-threatening condition after the blaze on Barclay Avenue at around 1:15 this morning. Investigators say defective track was found near to where a train derailed in East Sussex last week. 30 people were injured near Lewes, two seriously. A case of BSE, which is also known as mad cow disease, has been confirmed in a cow on a farm in Dumfries and Galloway. Food Standards Scotland says the animal hadn't entered the human food chain. The Queen has admitted she nearly revealed her husband's cancer diagnosis days before it was announced to the public. Camilla says she found keeping it a secret quite difficult while on a visit to Maggie's in early 2024. The charity's chief executive is Dame Laura Lee.
3: We've seen many more men coming through our doors to get support. He's made that okay for them to talk about and acknowledge that they are finding it difficult and they're struggling and they've got worries and concerns.
1: And Belfast's famous yellow shipbuilding cranes are to be restored and put back to work. It follows the award of a major new naval contract given to their owners, the Harland and Wolff Shipyard. There'll also be a £100 million revamp of the yard. That's the latest. I'm Johnny.
4: Take me home. It's drive time.
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11: Way up in

The heavy showers should die out as we head through the afternoon and evening, although some could continue, particularly in the northwest of the region. Minimum overnight temperatures around 9 degrees.

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1: Madonna is the top contender at the 2026 MTV Video Music Awards with 11 nominations, followed by pop powerhouses including Taylor Swift, Ariana Grande and Sabrina Carpenter. The US singer-songwriter, who's 68, has earned 19 competitive MTV VMA Awards throughout her lengthy career. Liam Gallagher admits he feels like he is exercising demons in the trailer for the Oasis documentary. Oasis, Don't Look Back in Anger follows Liam and his brother Noel as they undertake their Live 25 tour. The late Queen could not bear the pressure of watching the nerve-wracking penalty shootout when Team GB's women's hockey squad won gold 10 years ago at the 2016 Rio Olympics, the Duchess of Edinburgh has revealed. And Nigella Lawson has admitted she is a bit nervous ahead of appearing on the Great British Bake Off. Lawson is replacing Dame Prue Leith as a judge on the Channel 4 baking show after the 86-year-old announced in January she was stepping down from the programme.
0: Wild Country Entertainment News in a Minute.
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3: From the Sky News Centre at 8, investigators looking into a train derailment in East Sussex say they found a defect on a section of track. 30 people were injured when three carriages came off the rails and flipped over near Lewes last week. A preliminary report has been published today, although the investigations continue. Railway engineer Gareth Dennis thinks last week's hot weather must be taken into consideration.
4: Network Rail are already spending increasing amounts every year on climate resilience, as we call it, on measures, engineering measures to tackle climate change. Some of that is about reducing the risk from track buckles. Now, the best thing you can do to reduce the risk from track buckles is keep track materials renewed.
3: Three people who died after going into the sea in Shoreham in West Sussex have been identified as a Palestinian couple and their teenage daughter. A younger girl remains in a critical condition in hospital. A woman has died and another is in a critical condition after a house fire in Hounslow in West London overnight. Seven others were taken to hospital and a murder investigation has started. A woman whose childhood home burned down during wildfires in the West Midlands has revealed she saw the flames live on TV. Faye Duncan and her parents are among those counting the cost of devastating damage in Stourbridge, where 19 properties were destroyed last week.
5: Every time we come to the property, it just hits home that little bit more that we're not coming back. It's just not home anymore. And every time we keep saying this will be our last time doing this.
3: Fire and rescue services are warning the risk of further wildfires remains high despite rain and cooler conditions this week. Celtic hope to move a step closer to the Champions League group stage tonight. They're hosting Austrian side LASK in the first leg of their playoff. And England are in control after day one of the first test against Pakistan at Headingley in Leeds. Joe Root's side bowled the tourists out for just 171 before closing on 112 for two in their reply. That's the latest. I'm Johnny Freeman.
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2: 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If you'd like a request or dedication, why not get in touch with us? 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Studio

The heavy showers should die out as we head through the afternoon and evening, although some could continue, particularly in the northwest of the region. Minimum overnight temperatures around 9 degrees.

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4: Madonna is the top contender at the 2026 MTV Video Music Awards with 11 nominations, followed by pop powerhouses including Taylor Swift, Ariana Grande and Sabrina Carpenter. The US singer-songwriter, who's 68, has earned 19 competitive MTV VMA Awards throughout her lengthy career. Liam Gallagher admits he feels like he is exercising demons in the trailer for the Oasis documentary. Oasis, Don't Look Back in Anger follows Liam and his brother Noel as they undertake their Live 25 tour. The late Queen could not bear the pressure of watching the nerve-wracking penalty shootout when Team GB's women's hockey squad won gold 10 years ago at the 2016 Rio Olympics, the Duchess of Edinburgh has revealed. And Nigella Lawson has admitted she is a bit nervous ahead of appearing on the Great British Bake Off. Lawson is replacing Dame Prue Leith as a judge on the Channel 4 baking show after the 86-year-old announced in January she was stepping down from the programme.
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0: Broadcasting from the tippy top of the Flower Mound, deep in the heart of Northern Ireland, this is Wild Country, part of the iMedia Broadcasting Group. 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
1: From the Sky News Centre at 9, investigators say an irregularity in the track has been found near to where a train came off the rails in East Sussex last week. 30 people were injured in the derailment near Lewes. The preliminary report also mentions evidence of previous maintenance activity in that area. Sky's Amelia Harper has seen an image of the track in question.
2: This is some CCTV from a train on Greater Thames Link Railway Services. And this train shows track geometry irregularity immediately before the derailment. So you can see that slight crooked shape, if you like, in the tracks there.
1: A Palestinian refugee, his partner and their daughter have been confirmed as three people who drowned off the coast of Shoreham in West Sussex. A fourth family member, a young girl, is in a critical condition. The death of a 48-year-old woman in a house fire in West London is being treated as murder. Eight other people were taken to hospital in Hounslow overnight. Moderna's share price in the US has nearly doubled over hopes of a potential breakthrough in personalised skin cancer treatment. Late-stage trials show its experimental vaccine slowed the regrowth of some melanoma cells and stopped it spreading to other parts of the body. In cricket, Ollie Robinson and Josh Tung both took 5 wickets each to put England in control after the first day of the opening test against Pakistan. The pair starred as Joe Root's side bowled the tourists out for just 171 before closing on 112 for 2 in their reply in Leeds. Tung says it's been a great start.
3: Yeah, we've obviously had a great day, obviously winning the toss this morning. And yeah, how we started this morning, obviously Ollie Rob was excellent. And I thought, as a bowling unit, we were very good and glad that we bowled them out.
1: And in football, Celtic have a 2-0 lead going into the second half of the first leg of their Champions League playoff against Lask. Benjamin Negrin and Camilo Duran have scored the goals for the hosts in Glasgow. Martin O'Neill's side are aiming to reach the league phase of the competition after going out last season. That's the latest. I'm Johnny Freeman.
0: The country giant, Chris Young.
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1: I know these roads. I've been on them for years.
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1: It's the drivers.
2: It's the pedestrians.
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4: Madonna is the top contender at the 2026 MTV Video Music Awards with 11 nominations, followed by pop powerhouses including Taylor Swift, Ariana Grande and Sabrina Carpenter. The US singer-songwriter, who's 68, has earned 19 competitive MTV VMA Awards throughout her lengthy career. Liam Gallagher admits he feels like he is exercising demons in the trailer for the Oasis documentary. Oasis, Don't Look Back in Anger follows Liam and his brother Noel as they undertake their Live 25 tour. The late Queen could not bear the pressure of watching the nerve-wracking penalty shootout when Team GB's women's hockey squad won gold 10 years ago at the 2016 Rio Olympics, the Duchess of Edinburgh has revealed. And Nigella Lawson has admitted she is a bit nervous ahead of appearing on the Great British Bake Off. Lawson is replacing Dame Prue Leith as a judge on the Channel 4 baking show after the 86-year-old announced in January she was stepping down from the program.
0: Wild Country Entertainment News in a minute.
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1: From the Sky News Centre at 10, investigators looking into a train derailment in East Sussex last week say they found a defect on a section of track. 30 people were injured when three carriages came off the rails near Lewes. A preliminary report's been published today, but inquiries are continuing. Railway engineer Gareth Dennis thinks last week's hot weather must be considered.
2: Network Rail are already spending increasing amounts every year on climate resilience, as we call it, on measures, engineering measures to tackle climate change. Some of that is about reducing the risk from track buckles. Now, the best thing you can do to reduce the risk from track buckles is keep track materials renewed.
1: Three members of the same family who drowned off the coast of West Sussex have been named by police. Palestinian refugee Hassan El-Kawas lost his life in Shoreham yesterday afternoon, along with his partner Zina and their teenage daughter Sara. A murder investigation started after a woman died in a house fire in Hounslow in West London overnight. The 48-year-old was taken to hospital along with eight others, including another victim who's in a life-threatening condition. Hopes of a potential breakthrough in skin cancer treatment have been given a boost. Late-stage trials now show a Moderna vaccine slowed the regrowth of some melanoma cells and stopped the disease from spreading. One of Belfast's major landmarks is getting a new lease of life. The giant yellow cranes, known as Samson and Goliath, are being brought back into operation. The Harland and Wolff shipyard, where they're based, has secured a major Royal Navy contract. Operations manager Peter Rusk says they mean a lot.
3: Goliath hasn't moved in about 2 years, so it'll be fantastic sort of towards the end of this year to get Goliath up and running again. People want Harland and Wolff to succeed.
1: And Celtic have put themselves in a commanding position in their Champions League qualifying playoff after a 3-0 win against Austrian club LASK. Camilo Duran scored twice, with Benjamin Negrin also getting a goal in Glasgow. That's the latest. I'm Daisy Steele.
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0: Broadcasting from the tippy top of the Flower Mound, deep in the heart of Northern Ireland. 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
1: From the Sky News Centre at 11, Prince Harry and Meghan are planning to move back to Britain with their children later this month. The King is understood to have been told about the move on Sunday and welcomes the prospect of seeing more of the Sussex family. Our royal correspondent Laura Bundock says the decision has come much sooner than anyone was expecting.
2: Both children, who are 5 and 7, Archie 7, Lilibet 5 now, enrolled in British schools. A couple deciding not to live in London but outside London, possibly the Cotswolds. They will keep their base in the US in Montecito, where they've been living for the last few years.
1: It's understood there'll be no change to Harry and Meghan's status as non-working royals. Three members of the same family who drowned off the coast of West Sussex have been named by police. Palestinian refugee Hassan El-Kawas lost his life in Shoreham yesterday afternoon, along with his partner Zina and their teenage daughter Sarah. They were visiting the coast from their home in London. Prime Minister Andy Burnham's giving his reaction to the incident.
3: It's so sad to hear what happened yesterday, and obviously we think there's a young girl still in hospital fighting for her life, and we send our best wishes and love to her wider friends and family. But a real tragedy, a real terrible family tragedy.
1: Rail investigators say there was an irregularity on the track where a train derailed in East Sussex last week. The investigation continues and will look at whether the heatwave contributed to the track buckling. A woman has died and another is in a critical condition after a house fire in Hounslow in West London. Seven others were taken to hospital and a murder investigation is underway. The Prime Minister's promising every rough sleeper in England will be offered accommodation by Christmas. The government's pledging more than £100 million on top of existing funding to help those living on the streets. And Celtic have put themselves in a commanding position in their Champions League qualifying playoff after a 3-0 win against Austrian club LASK. That's the latest. I'm JC Steele.
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As far as possible without surrender, be on good terms with all persons. 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They too have their story. 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They are vexations to the spirit. 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

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However humble, it is a real possession in the changing fortunes of time. Exercise caution in your business affairs, for the world is full of trickery. But let this not blind you to what virtue there is. Many persons strive for high ideals, and everywhere life is full of heroism. 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

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With all its sham, drudgery, and broken dreams, it is still a beautiful world. 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Strive to be.

0: broadcasting from the tippy top of the Flower Mound, deep in the heart of Northern Ireland. 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
1: From the Sky News Centre at midnight, the Duke and Duchess of Sussex are planning to move back to Britain more than 6 years after relocating to California. Harry and Meghan are expected to return later this month, with Archie and Lilibet understood to have enrolled at British schools from September. The King was only made aware of the plans on Sunday, with the move having been kept firmly under wraps. Royal commentator Daisy McAndrew says it's taken many by surprise.
2: They have kept this secret incredibly well. This will have surprised all royal watchers. The fact that their children are meant to be starting school in just a few weeks, at the beginning of the autumn term, lots and lots of questions left about how relations with William, how relations with Charles, but it is big royal news.
1: A preliminary report has revealed a track irregularity was found where a train derailed in East Sussex last week. 30 people were injured near Lewes. Investigators are continuing to consider if the hot weather was a factor. A Palestinian refugee, his partner and their daughter have been confirmed as three people who drowned off the coast of Shoreham in West Sussex. A fourth family member, a young girl, remains critically ill in hospital. The death of a 48-year-old woman in a house fire in West London is being treated as murder. Eight other people were taken to hospital. In sports, Celtic have put themselves in commanding position in their Champions League qualifying playoff after a 3-0 win against Austrian club LASK. Camilla Duran scored twice, with Benjamin Nygren also getting a goal in Glasgow. Here's boss Martin O'Neill.
3: I thought there were periods where we played some really fantastic stuff. There's also periods where they played fantastic stuff. It was really like a basketball game, particularly in the first half. Great goal by Nygren to take a bit of pressure off, give us the lead, and then Duran's two goals were fantastic.
1: And Ollie Robinson and Josh Tung picked up 5 wickets each to help England gain control on day one of the first test against Pakistan. Joe Root's side bowled the tourists out for just 171 at Headingley. That's the latest. I'm Daisy Steele.
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1: From the Sky News Centre at 1. Prince Harry and Meghan are planning to move back to the UK with their children later this month. It comes after Harry made clear he wanted to spend more time in Britain and rebuild ties with his family. But questions remain over security after the Duke previously said he didn't feel safe bringing his children here without police protection. Our Royal Correspondent Laura Bundock says that issue is still unresolved.
2: We knew he wanted to spend more time in the UK, particularly with the Invictus Games in Birmingham due to take place next year, but this is a far more significant step. Questions now as to what all this means, perhaps in relation to the security situation.
1: Three members of the same family who drowned off the coast of West Sussex have been named by police. Palestinian refugee Hassan El Kawas lost his life in Shoreham on Tuesday, along with his partner Zaina and their teenage daughter Sarah. Investigators say an irregularity in the track has been found near to where a train came off the rails in East Sussex last week. 30 people were injured in the derailment near Lewes, two of them seriously. Around 700,000 teenagers will get their GCSE results later today. For the first time, students in England will also be able to access their results through the new Education Record app. The government says the rate at which foreign criminals and people illegally in the UK are being removed is at a near decade high. 80,000 have been recorded since Labour returned to office in July 2024. Around a quarter of these are enforced actions like deportations, while most people have left voluntarily. Home Secretary Shabana Mahmood is celebrating today's figures.
3: So our performance on removals from the country has gone up very significantly. It's going in the right direction, and it's also why we're expanding our detention estate as well, so that we can go further and faster in the future as well.
1: And Celtic took a giant step towards the Champions League group stage last night. They beat Austrian side last 3-0 in the first leg of their playoffs. That's the latest. I'm Daisy Steele.
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